All right, as promised, here is your code word, rock and rollers. The word is bones, B-O-N-E-S, bones, B-O-N-E-S. 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And what's going to happen if you're our grand prize winner? That is a phenomenal question. One extremely lucky member of the UCR universe will head to Cleveland with a friend to see Foo Fighters and Queens of the Stone Age. What a power bill that is. Big, big stadium show. Here's how it's going to happen. 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So take that code word BONES, B-O-N-E-S, BONES, enter it at the UCR website or our app, and good luck from your friends here at Ultimate Classic Rock.

0: The Taylor Hawkins Memorial Concerts helped to plant the seeds for our upcoming Rush Reunion Concerts. Those are going to kick off this Sunday, June 7th in Los Angeles. Rush will play four nights at the Kia Forum, and I'm with you. I cannot wait to see what they're going to have in the set list. 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

We got a fun headline for you today. It's quick and to the point. This man's body can produce alcohol. That's the headline. Well, a bunch of you just said out loud, yeah, so what? Who cares? I can do that. Well, it's a bit more complicated for our friend because the North Carolina man was pulled over on suspicion of driving drunk. Police did not believe him when he said he had not had any alcohol. Researchers found, though, because of a rarely diagnosed medical condition called auto-brewery syndrome, his body was producing alcohol, which means if you know the guy and he's your next-door neighbor, maybe he can supply the six-pack next weekend. I'm probably kidding. Here is requested REM on Ultimate Classic Rock.

All right, for you slackers out there who missed the code word earlier in the hour, I'm going to give it to you again one more time. So pay attention, folks. 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Good luck.

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The 9 at 9 is upon us once again in a matter of minutes, and tonight we're heading to 1986, so give us some of your 1986 favorites. 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

1986 was one of my favorite years for music, and basically from about 83 or 84 onward, I was generally on board with what was happening with the tunes that I was hearing on the radio, but we started to really get the unruly long hair bands popping up circa 1986, and although Tesla does not love the big hair tag, they did have hair that was pretty big, let's be honest. This much is for certain, though. They definitely had a bunch of good songs. It's ultimate classic rock.

0: Our 99 Tonight features many, many songs and albums that are 40 years old this year. 1986 was a phenomenal year for music, and we're going to prove that throughout this hour, including songs from Eddie Money and more. How about those fabulous Thunderbirds? Are you tough enough? Stay with us and prove it. This is UCR.
1: 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All this month, we'll be bringing back some of the great moments in WPDH history to mark this golden anniversary. To kick it off, we're welcoming back many of the people that made WPDH famous over the years. This weekend, we're

0: Turning back time with the voices of the Wolf, Rockin' Steve, JJ Jensen, Greg O'Brien, Freddie Coleman, Gary C., Scotty Perry, Smitty, Pam Brooks, and so many more. Tune in for the stories and the music of the time they spent here at the home of rock and roll. And that's just the beginning. We don't want to blow the whole wad now, but think Roofathon, The Chance, a WPDH poker run, and a golden anniversary street by giveaway. Damn, I said too much. But now that you're in the know, join us for the party that's been 50 years in the making. 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

All right, let's set the scene. 1986, nearly teenage Matt Wardlaw was at home with his boombox, and every single time this next song came on the radio, he turned it up really loud because he thought Eddie Money was super cool. And here in 2026, Matt Wardlaw still feels that way, even though Ready Eddie is no longer with us. The tunes live on. It's ultimate classic rock.

It's the 9 and 9 tonight. We're hanging out in 1986. If you're just joining us, perhaps you remember the movie with Tom Cruise and Paul Newman that came out that year called The Color of Money. It was a sequel to Paul's 1961 film, The Hustler. And if you don't remember any of that, it's okay, because I'm willing to bet that you've heard this song from the soundtrack.

0: Georgia satellites have been bumping around the Georgia area since 1980 when they formed in Atlanta, calling themselves initially Keith and the Satellites. And yes, they had a Keith in the band, bassist Keith Christopher. 1986 was the year that the rest of the world finally got to know the Sats. And if they helped just a few people learn to keep their hands to themselves, I would say it was all worth it. 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

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We should move on. Yes, let's move on. 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

0: There are a few concerts in the collections of Tom Petty fans all over the world that are special, the ones that were never released as a live album. And one of those performances comes from Oakland, California, captured in late November of 1991, where Tom and the Heartbreakers performed at the Oakland Arena. And during the evening's performance, Tom took time to pay tribute to legendary concert promoter Bill Graham, who had helped put on many of Tom's concerts in the area over the years. And Bill tragically had passed away in a helicopter accident the previous month. Tom and the guys carried on in the way that he would have wanted them to, turning in an incredible night of rock and roll. We're going to hear some more highlights from that special evening in Oakland on this edition of UCR Backstage. So let's send it back to Tom. 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
1: Oh, yeah. Okay, this one I haven't done a lot of times in a long time, so I'm gonna try to remember all the words to this one. If I don't, I know you'll forgive me, because hey, I can do whatever I want. I'm just in that mood tonight, you know? I feel anything is possible. Let's try this one.

0: We all like to go back in time and see certain tours, and thanks to the recordings, at least, we can be there in our minds. Tom Petty and the Heartbreakers recorded live at the Oakland Arena on November 24th, 1991, and as you can hear, they were in great, great shape. It's Matt Wardlaw. We are doing pretty all right as well. We will have more of your requests as we roll onward with Ultimate Classic Rock.
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Here's another headline for you all. FBI arrests CIA official with $40 billion in gold bars in his home. And just hearing that headline, we already know that they're going to want to know a lot more than just his name.

It feels like it's been enough years now that we can comfortably say that it's possible to break on through to the other side with only minimal damage, but let's test that theory one more time with the Doors. Carefully. It's Ultimate Classic Rock.

0: For those of you who are fans of a certain hard rock band, I have a certain bit of instant gratification coming up for you. We've also got some rockiversaries to talk about as we get into the next hour, but let's not get too far ahead of ourselves. It's Ultimate Classic Rock.
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1: And here's Heather with the weather.
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0: Let's send that out to the great Ron Wood, who turned 79 today, and he is still rocking. Glenn Matlock of the Sex Pistols is among the many who counted Ron in the Faces and the Small Faces as a big inspiration. So Glenn was thrilled to get an opportunity to play with a reunited version of the band starting in 2010. And as he told me, they got a chance to do something pretty cool.
1: When I did my little thing with the Faces, we realized that the Small Faces hadn't played any songs together with Mac and Kenny Jones since 1968. So for the encore, we learned All or Nothing, and which is easy to learn, and Tin Soldier, which is pretty complicated. And we

0: hit him and he pulled him off. And as we was walking off stage, Ronnie Wood said to me, he said, Glenn, how about that? You and me, we played two songs with two small faces. How many you f***ing got them right? And he was like a school kid, you know. It's just as we were walking off the stage. So they were a big influence on a lot of people.
1: It's Matt Wardlaw. If we go back to 1967, people had been listening to this album for a few days. And all these years later, I would say it's holding up pretty well. This is Ultimate Classic Rock.

0: Today in 1972, Eagles released their debut album featuring some songwriting assistance from Jackson Browne, who wrote that song with Glenn Frey. And you know what? Not bad, guys. Not bad at all. It is Matt Wardlaw. We will get to Requested Collective Soul and more as we continue onward with Ultimate Classic Rock.
1: 50 years ago this month, WPDH signed on at 101.5 and quickly became the home of rock and roll in the Hudson Valley. All this month, we'll be bringing back some of the great moments in WPDH history to mark this golden anniversary. To kick it off, we're welcoming back many of the people that made WPDH famous over the years. This weekend, we're turning back time with the voices of the Wolf, Rockin' Steve, J.J. Jensen, Greg O'Brien, Freddie Coleman, Gary C., Scotty Perry, Smitty, Pam Brooks, and so many more. Tune in for the stories and the music of the time they spent here at the home of rock and roll. And that's just the beginning. We don't want to blow the whole wad now, but think Roof-a-thon, The Chance, a WPDH poker run, and a golden anniversary street bike giveaway. Damn, I said too much. But now that you're in the know, join us for the party that's been 50 years in the making.

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0: It's Ultimate Classic Rock. Collective Soul fans got new music here in 2026, quite unexpectedly for Record Store Day, as the band released a new wave-inspired album called Touch and Go. And yes, indeed, that is definitely a Cars reference. As Ed Roland told me, it came about in an interesting way at a time when, as always, they had a lot of music they'd been working on.
1: Yeah, we just started, we made a piano record about two or three years ago. Then we went and made a double album. Then the piano record we put on hold. Then we made a rock record and we put on hold. And then I decided I wanted to do something new wave, just to do something different. And the guys were like, let's do that. Felt just, what's the word? Just had a little more excitement, just the vibe of what we wanted to do instead of just doing the same thing over and over. So they were gung-ho for it, and here we are.

0: 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Clint Eastwood recently turned 96 years old, and I like to imagine that he's still raising hell.
1: You've got to ask yourself one question. Do I feel lucky? Well, do you, punk?

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22: 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Like this. Like this.

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0: 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Beautiful music got blown up, and it was nothing but rock and roll before it was classic. Poughkeepsie, Dutchess, Hudson. That's what spawned the name WPDH. When you hear those letters, you instantly feel a moment in time, a memory, a vibe of badass radio. Legendary DJs, stunts, shows, bits, and music. Yeah, the first 50 years were a blast, but now it's time to write the next 50 years. Are you in?
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1: We'll have some helpful advice on how to deal with those aggressive door-to-door salesmen that have been popping up in the Hudson Valley.
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0: And our friends from the Pine Bush UFO Museum will be here to talk about some of the local alien hotspots.
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50 years ago this month, WPDH signed on at 101.5 and quickly became the home of rock and roll in the Hudson Valley. All this month, we'll be bringing back some of the great moments in WPDH history to mark this golden anniversary. To kick it off, we're welcoming back many of the people that made WPDH famous over the years. This weekend, we're turning back time with the voices of the Wolf, Rockin' Steve, J.J. Jensen, Greg O'Brien, Freddie Coleman, Gary C., Scotty Perry, Smitty, Pam Brooks, and so many more. Tune in for the stories and the music of the time they spent here at the home of rock and roll. And that's just the beginning. We don't want to blow the whole wad now, but think Roof-a-thon, The Chance, a WPDH poker run, and a golden anniversary street bike giveaway. Damn, I said too much. But now that you're in the know,

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1: We'll have some helpful advice on how to deal with those aggressive door-to-door salesmen that have been popping up in the Hudson Valley.
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Beautiful music got blown up, and it was nothing but rock and roll before it was classic. Poughkeepsie.

0: Dutchess, Hudson. That's what spawned the name WPDH. 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

0: Stephen X, 101.5 WPDH. It is 6 o'clock. Time for the Boris Show. Hi, Jana. Good morning.
1: Hello. Happy Tuesday. The sun is shining out there in Poughkeepsie. It's only 43 degrees right now, but it's going to be a nice day today with the sunshine and a high of 48.
0: No, please.
1: High of 78.
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3: Hey, good morning, guys. Cameras are up and everything looks real pretty. 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
0: All right. Thank you, Christina. Bobby Walters here. 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
4: Good morning. Here are the headlines that are trending now at Hudson Valley Post. Drivers across New York are finally seeing a bit of relief at the pump. AAA says gas prices here in New York are down over 6 cents in the past week.
1: Woohoo.
4: Yeah, small relief. It's still 10 cents higher than what we were paying a month ago, and over $1.04 more than what we paid this time last year. Gas Buddy says that the average for a gallon of regular fuel in Ulster and Dutchess counties are both down about 6 cents. The state average is currently $4.52, while the national average is $4.29. New York Governor Kathy Hochul is highlighting the success of her bell-to-bell smartphone ban that went into effect at the start of the school year stationwide. She released a survey that shows 76% of nearly 600 educators say that the ban has resulted in positive changes in classroom behavior, and that includes improved attention, respect for fellow students, and following direction. 4 out of 5 teachers say that they noticed students' social connections improving. There's also been a 60% decline in bullying and cyberbullying incidents since the ban went into effect this September. Flags are flying at half-staff in Putnam County to honor the lives of 2 Westchester County teenagers who died in a house fire last week. The community is rallying around their father, Corrections Officer Gregory Toon, who lost his 17-year-old daughter and 15-year-old son in a house fire. His wife is also still hospitalized because of that fire. He was not home at the time. An overloaded power strip is thought to be the cause of the fire. A crowdfunding page has raised nearly $200,000 for the family. And finally, new research shows that as prices climb, Americans are taking on a side hustle. Research from AmiSend found that 28% of Americans have taken on extra work, with most citing the need to cover bills and essentials. A different study, this one by ZipRecruiter, they say that even more Americans need a side hustle. They found that 35% have an alternate source of income. And a Bankrite survey found that the younger you are, the more likely you are to have a side hustle, with 34% of Gen Zers, 31% of Millennials, then 23% of Gen X, and 22% of Baby Boomers say that they need a side hustle to pay their bills.
0: Yeah. I know you, you're also a teacher, so
4: yeah,
0: you do that.
4: I actually jokingly call that my side hustle.
0: Yeah. I'm a prostitute, so,
1: there's
0: we all have our side hustles.
4: Yeah, I feel like, Gianna, you do a lot of different things.
1: So, I do. Yeah. I do get a small, very small, like, buy a candy bar at the store money from social media. but I do DoorDash, actually,
4: oh,
1: on
4: really?
1: Occasion.
4: Yeah.
1: Yeah, while I was waiting to start this job, that's kind of how we survived the holiday season. So
4: we're younger. I feel worse about that 22% of baby boomers that say that they need a second job just to make ends
1: meet. I can't imagine.
4: Yeah. You get breaking news anytime at HudsonValleyPost.com or using your Hudson Valley Post and PDH mobile apps.
0: All right, Bobby, thank you. Here's Def Leppard. It is the Boris Show, WPDH.

0: Pat Benatar, hit me with your best shot. It's 101.5 WPDH. It is the Boris Show, about 14 minutes after 6 o'clock.
1: And it is 43 degrees in Newburgh. The sun is shining, and it's going to stay that way today with a high of 78.
0: All right. How's everybody doing today? Everybody good?
2: Mm-hmm. Tired, but good.
0: Jenna comes in every Tuesday, like, you're like, Miss, I don't know.
1: You know, like, and I'm having a hard time today because I'm actually not in a terrible mood. But it's Tuesday, so I just feel obligated to not have a good day. Yeah.
0: Yeah, Tuesdays suck. And I remember an interview years ago with the late Regis Philbin. Do you remember Regis?
1: I love Regis.
2: How could you forget him?
0: He would always, he said his worst day on the air when he was doing that live with the Regis and Kathy show would be Tuesdays. Yeah. He hated Tuesdays. It was the worst. Like Monday, you get all that energy from the weekend. But then Tuesday, the weekend is still pretty far away. The energy level is very low. Tuesdays are a rough day.
1: The worst day of the week. I've recently decided Tuesday is my least favorite and Thursday is my favorite.
0: Really?
1: Yeah.
0: Because Thursday you call Friday Junior.
1: Yeah, and I just like the energy of Thursday.
0: You like the Thursday energy. Okay.
2: To me, it doesn't. Actually, I do love Thursdays because Friday is near, but my energy really all depends on how much sleep I got the night before. Day of the week doesn't matter.
0: Really?
2: My body typically is like, if you got a good night's sleep one night, then the next night, it's not going to be a good night's sleep. And that's kind of what's happened to me. Great night's sleep Sunday night. Last night, not so much. But if I got a bad night's sleep Sunday, I probably would have gotten a good one Monday. So yeah. It all depends on
0: sleep. Just miserable every day, so it makes it so much easier. Like
1: It doesn't matter.
0: Saturday, I don't care. But hey, we've got an exciting show today. We've got our friends from the UFO Museum coming on in.
1: I'm excited for this.
0: You have no idea what you're getting yourself into, Jenna.
1: I know. Maybe that's the happiness of Tuesday today.
0: Yeah. Lance and the crew are going to teleport over here a little bit later on. We'll have them on the air. Talking about their big festival they have going on.
1: They could have teleported here already, and we just don't know.
0: Well, we're not ready for them yet. So that's coming up a little bit later on. Also, it is Ticked Off Tuesday today, so we got something we want to talk about a little bit later on, too, on the show, and we got some more tickets for that Cider, Seltzers, and Spirits Festival that's going on this weekend.

0: which should be a lot of fun as well. So stick around. We're going to get to all of it on this exciting Tuesday.
1: Yay, Tuesday.
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0: Tom Petty, Into the Great Wide Open. It's 101.5 WPDH. It's the Boris Show, about 6:27. I got my early Father's Day gift yesterday.
1: Really?
0: Yes.
2: Is it the one you got yourself?
0: Treat yourself. I had to buy it myself. my lawnmower died.
2: Oh. That's not what I was thinking.
1: Not what I was thinking either.
0: It's been slowly dying to the point where like all the cables are messed up. So I ordered new cables to fix those. In order to turn it on, I have a clamp that I have to put on the bottom of the lawnmower in order to get it to start. And then like the automatic drive wasn't working anymore.
2: Sounds like it was becoming a little dangerous.
0: Yeah, so it got to the point yesterday where I'm like trying to push it up the hill. It's not where I'm like, you know what? It is time. Once three things break.
2: Yeah.
0: And I couldn't fix the third. I'm like, it's time. It's been like 10 years. It's time for a new mower.
2: 10 years, it doesn't owe you much.
1: Yeah. So you went out and bought a new mower?
0: So I went right out. I got to tell you, it was the easiest purchase I ever made. I walked right into the place, put the mower on one of those giant things, paid for it. I had a guy help me put it into the car, brought it home, opened the box, and within 5 minutes after putting some oil and gas in there, I was mowing again.
1: Oh, okay.
2: Have mowers changed much since you last bought the one a decade ago?
0: This is almost identical to the one I had. But it's great.
2: I don't mow, so.
0: Because it's a really good mower. I got an upgraded version of the one that I used to have. So I got the Toro, which is great. This has got a little more horsepower to it. It's a little smoother riding. So
2: thank God he doesn't listen. But my stepfather, they have a little riding mower, and they don't have a whole lot of land at my mom's house. But for some reason, they have a riding mower. And my stepfather manages to flip it over onto himself a summer.
0: Well, that's not
1: once
0: good.
1: Once a summer?
2: Nope. Yeah, like it's not a frequent occurrence. Oh, nope. My. He just topples over in this riding mower. Takes I'm like, this is so unsafe.
0: That curve by the rose bush is a little too steep.
2: There's a tree in the front yard that he cuts a little too close every time.
1: Do you think he's maybe doing it on purpose so he can somehow get out of having to mow?
2: I think so, because my mom mows the majority of the time.
1: That's smart.
0: I do not have a riding mower for that reason.
2: That's smart.
0: A lot of people in my neighborhood, they all have the riding mowers. I'm like, you know what? I prefer the exercise. I can close all of my rings and walk like 2.5 miles just by mowing the lawn. Mm-hmm. So I'm like, well, I might as well just do that.
2: I closed all of my fitness rings on my watch for like the first time ever the other day when I did the hike with my son.
0: Do you want to know what I did in the month of May?
2: Close them every day?
0: I had a perfect month.
2: Wow.
0: I got the little badge for a perfect month. I closed all three rings every single day in the month of May.
2: Bobby, we just can't compete with him.
1: Yeah, I don't even know what this means because I don't have an Apple Watch.
0: I did all the moving and the exercising.
1: All the things.
0: 30 minutes of exercise a day.
2: You got to stand for a certain amount.
0: 500 calories a day, and I had to stand for... I set it for 10 hours because I like to nap.
2: I have mine set for like 250 calories, and I still don't hit it.
0: My son has it set way lower than it should be for that reason. He's like, look, I closed. I was like, yeah, you closed your rings. You walked up the stairs. But anyway, so I got a new mower. So there
2: Congrats.
0: We go. So that's my Father's Day. I told my family, I'm like, look, I got a Father's Day gift for myself. Now you don't have to worry about it. All right, let's check out traffic, see how the roads are going out there.
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4: My gardening work has gotten me 15 to 20,000 steps a day, but don't worry. 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So it's all good.
0: Well,
4: I balance it off because, you know, no, I really can. Okay, so here we go. If you're headed out to 84, this is where the delays are. If you're 84 and you're eastbound and you're passing 9, that's where everything gets to be real heavy. Eastbound Fishkill Hook Road overpass there. We have one lane blocked off. Even on the westbound side in that same area, we had a car breakdown. Just be careful in both directions. But add in a couple of minutes to your trip if you're eastbound on 84. You're not going to find getting across the bridges real bad just yet. So even at the Mid-Hudson Bridge, things there seem to be doing just fine for you. Looks like there was some fog, by the way. And if you're taking it down, it looks like some of the roadways might have that 684 Golden's Bridge. 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
2: It's 43 degrees right now in Poughkeepsie. The sun is shining, and it's going to be a beautiful, comfortable day with a high of 78. 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
0: All right, we're coming right back. When we return, we've got details about that big announcement we made yesterday here at WPDH. It's very exciting. We'll talk all about it.
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1: And 41 degrees in Poughkeepsie. The sun is shining. We've got a beautiful day ahead with a high of 78.
0: All right. So yesterday after we signed off the air, we had a big announcement here at WPDH.
1: We did.
0: And yesterday happened to be our 50th anniversary here at the radio station. So we announced a few things to celebrate and mark the occasion. First off, this weekend, we're going to have some classic DJs from back in the day come back into the studio to do like a little show.
1: I think that's so cool.
0: Yeah, so they're going to be running the shows this weekend, all the voices. Maybe you remember when you were a little kid listening to WPDH.
2: I ran into a few friends, including one of my best friend's mother, who still told me that she has a WPDH 15th anniversary t-shirt.
0: Wow. Oh, okay, that's going way back.
2: She was listening when Robin made the announcement, and she told me she's very excited to hear some of these voices that she hasn't heard for in many, many years.
0: Yeah, so that'll be this weekend. I was not asked to do it. Because I'm still here, they have to pay me. So they said no to me. But it's all the old DJs will be back, which is kind of cool.
1: Yeah, and I think that speaks to their love for the station, that they want to come back. I mean, how many people, if my old job said, hey, you want to come back for a day? No thanks. So, I mean, the fact that they want to return it really says something.
0: Yeah, so that's pretty awesome. Cool. So that'll be a fun weekend. So you can hear some of those memories and stuff this weekend. And then we also had the announcement that Roofathon is back. For those of you who aren't familiar with what the hell a Roofathon is, we used to do this fundraiser on the roof of, it used to be the 7-Eleven down on Route 9. It's a Sitco there. And broadcast from the roof from Friday through Sunday, 24 hours a day, collecting money. And then we'd have the Road Warriors out on Route 9 collecting with buckets for different charities. It is back, and we're going to be doing it later this month, which is pretty cool.
1: Are we actually going to be on a roof?
0: I don't know, for insurance reasons, if we're still allowed to be on the roof. I think we're going to try to make that happen. So
1: I really want to be on the roof.
0: Wouldn't be a roofathon if we weren't on the roof. Yeah. I remember trying to get up onto that roof with a scissor lift, and it was a little harrowing.
1: Oh, my gosh.
0: So hopefully they built some stairs since
2: then. Yeah, I was going to ask. So you been a part of roofathon before?
0: Yeah, I was been roofathon for years and years back in the day. I used to be one of the Road Warriors going up and down Route 9 collecting money in the bucket.
1: Yeah, Robin said she did that too.
0: One year we moved the roofathon to the Foam and Wash gas station where that is now, and we had one of the sponsors was a pool company, and they set up a giant above ground pool, and I was swimming in the pool waving to cars on Route 9.
2: That's cool.
1: So much fun.
0: Yeah. Which was fun for me, not for anyone else having to see me swimming in the pool. But we've done like some crazy stuff for Roofathon, and I just remember it being exhausting. So I'm excited for you guys to experience it.
1: I'm excited. God.
0: Yeah, so we're going to be broadcasting our show there live to kick it off on that Friday morning, and then we're going to be there throughout the weekend. So it's going to be a lot of fun.
2: I was listening to Robin make this announcement yesterday too, and I thought this was hilarious. Did you hear about what she's most excited about this year's Roofathon?
0: What?
2: Is that what she used to have to secretly do during Roofathons, she can now legally do on the roof of Roofathon.
0: Yeah. I don't know if she can legally do it while at work, but
2: well, that's what she said.
0: Yeah, well, good for her. That's all she cares about. But it's going to be a lot of fun. And we've partnered with Sparrow's Nest, which is an amazing charity. They help out so many women here in the Hudson Valley, and we're excited to get more word out for them, too. So we'll be talking more about it as we get closer to the big Roofathon. We got the big reunion DJ weekend this weekend. So
1: lots
0: to celebrate this month for the WPDH 50th anniversary, and it's all because of our listeners. So thank you guys very much. And stay tuned. Keep listening, because we've got plenty of Boris Show on the way next.
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1: And it is 41 degrees in Poughkeepsie. The sun is shining, and we've got a beautiful day ahead with a high of 78.
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3: It's
0: going
3: to take a time. If you're going 84 eastbound, there's an accident. Fishkill. This is eastbound 84 right by the Fishkill Hook Road overpass. So traffic is stopped where the left lane is blocked off. Taconic northbound Beekman Road, an accident on the side of the roadway in East Fishkill. You're not going to find too much if you want to try taking it across the bridges. Although in Wappingers, by the way, there's fire department activity on Cedar Hill Road by Smithtown Road, so you got to use caution there. 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
4: Here are the headlines that are trending now at Hudson Valley Post. A nasty stomach bug that usually fades after winter is still spreading across New York. Experts say a new twist may be to the blame. Norovirus, the virus known for causing sudden vomiting and diarrhea, remains at high levels in New York right now, deep into the spring. Health experts say that this surprising surge is being fueled by new, highly contagious variants that many people don't have immunity to. The bug spreads fast through contaminated food, water, surfaces, and close contact with sick people. Health officials say that your best defense is washing your hands often with soap and water, staying home if you're sick, and cleaning commonly touched surfaces with bleach.
0: Just a matter of time, right, Jen, until you get this?
1: No, yeah. I was just going to tell you, I can confirm, I don't know if you saw me shaking my head.
4: Yeah.
1: This has been running rampant through my children's preschool for like 3 months. We have all caught it in my house probably at least twice.
4: Oh, God.
1: It's awful. It's, yeah. Oh, my God. And it's just it describes. It's like
4: sudden vomiting,
1: spontaneous.
4: And
1: yep.
0: Oh, yeah, from every place conceivable.
1: Yeah, pretty much. It's just, yeah, you just start spouting.
0: We had that in our house when my son was little, too.
1: It's not fun.
0: No.
4: Yeah, another coworker who has a young daughter told me that it went through her entire family recently.
1: Yep.
4: A Westchester County man is admitting to more than a dozen counts of unlawful surveillance at Marist College, actually now Marist University. The Dutchess County DA says that 23-year-old Kyle Petrosi pled guilty to 15 counts of unlawful surveillance after setting up cameras in gender-neutral bathrooms throughout Dyson Hall. Several people, both men and women, were filmed without knowing. He was supposed to graduate last May, but was expelled because of these accusations. All lanes of Interstate 84 in Putnam County are back open for the morning commute following a serious crash yesterday. That collision involved two tractor trailers. It happened on the highway in Southeast. Both drivers were taken to nearby Danbury Hospital for treatment. There's no word yet on how badly they were hurt. Just what caused the crash is still under investigation. Witnesses are told to contact state police. And finally, some children in New York won't have a bedtime on many days in the coming weeks, and they can tell their parents that they are actually being overruled by a high-ranking official.
1: I love this story.
4: I did see that you shared it as well on your social media. New York City Mayor Mondani is repealing bedtime for all city public school students when the Knicks play in the NBA Finals. In what could be an unprecedented move, a New York City mayor is telling parents that it's okay to let their kids stay up late on school nights, very late, by the way, to watch the Knicks battle the Spurs. Game one of the NBA Finals is set for tomorrow night. Tip-off is about 8:30, and I know from experience of staying up for NBA Finals games that they don't end until about 11 p.m.-ish.
0: Yeah, this could be a once-in-a-lifetime opportunity for them to watch the Knicks win.
4: So. I mean, this is very true. It's the first time the Knicks have made the NBA Finals since 1999. Yeah. They haven't won a championship in over 50 years.
0: Yeah, it's important, I think, to let kids stay up late and see like some of these big events and things that are going on. I remember when I was a kid, like if something big was happening, I was allowed to stay up. And I remember my mother coming in and waking me up I was asleep. She woke me up and made me come down. Remember, well, you guys don't remember, but you probably heard of the first time Michael Jackson did the moonwalk.
1: Oh, yes.
0: I think it was the Grammys or something like that. I don't know, but he was performing, and I remember like wiping my eyes and turning on the TV, and we were all mesmerized. It was like the most incredible performance ever, and I got to see it live, which was so cool.
1: Every year, my son tries to stay up, my oldest, for the ball drop, and he falls asleep every time. We woke him up this year, and he was all bleary-eyed, and he looks the way the countdown was. He's like, 2024?
0: He fell asleep and went back in time.
1: Yeah. It was the greatest thing ever.
4: You get breaking news all day at HudsonValleyPost.com or using your Hudson Valley Post and PDH mobile apps.
0: All right. Thank you, Bobby. Here's Billy Squier. It is the Boris Show, WPDH. Good morning.

0: 95 WPDH. It is the Boris Show, about 13 minutes after 7 o'clock.
1: And it is 48 degrees now in Newburgh. The sun is shining, and we've got a beautiful day ahead with a high of 78.
0: Yeah. Then what could be wrong except ticked off Tuesday?
2: I'm as mad as hell, but I'm not going to take this anymore.
0: Forgot we're supposed to be angry today. So ticked off Tuesday. Every week, we talk about something that is bothering people here in the Hudson Valley. And something that has been all over social media over the last few weeks have been the return of the scooter driving salespeople.
1: What?
0: Yes. If you live in a home here in the Hudson Valley, most likely over the past few weeks, you've been visited by not one, but many young people on hoverboards and scooters traveling around neighborhoods trying to sell you pest control services.
1: Pest control?
0: Really? Yes. And I don't know what it is. Like, sometimes it's solar. Sometimes it's like cable service.
1: Jehovah's Witnesses.
0: Religion sometimes. But these usually are particularly pest control services. I didn't realize there were so many pest control services. And they hire these young kids to ride around on their scooters in neighborhoods. I guess they drop them off. And then they go door to door.
1: Now, this sounds unsafe.
0: usually door to door salesmen can be, you know, they can be a little pushy, but for the most part, you know, like, hey, I'm not interested, and they go away. Not this new breed of pest control salesperson. They are the most obnoxious, rude, nasty breed of salespeople I've ever met. No. And it's just, they're super intimidating. And they're super high pressure, and they are really, really arrogant, and it's just driving people crazy. So, like, you know, we have a little message Facebook group in our neighborhood, and they're back, they're coming back, don't answer your door, they're around, scooting around the neighborhood. And, like, I've seen, like, a bunch of different Facebook posts from people that are all upset about these guys. I have no problem being rude to salespeople.
1: I don't believe that.
0: I don't go out of my way to be rude. So this is usually what I do. I'll open the door, and before they even talk, I'm like, how you doing? I appreciate you coming by. I'm not interested, but have a nice day. And usually that will stop them.
1: Mm.
0: Well, these new guys that had come around will get very angry.
1: Oh.
0: And they'll be like, oh, hold on a second. I didn't even say hello yet. Like, but in that, like, arrogant voice, I'm like, hello. I was like I said, I'm not interested in whatever you're selling.
1: Whatever you're selling.
0: Well, how do you know I'm even selling anything? I'm like,
1: why else are you at my door?
0: I'm like, obviously you are. I don't know who you are or whatever. I was like, what are you selling? Like, well, I was talking to your friend Linda down the street. I'm like,

0: I'm not friends with Linda. She suggested, she didn't suggest anything. You're full of crap. So they're obnoxious. So one time I was trying to be very nice and get the guy to go away, and I had to actually just close the door, and he continued to yell and scream at my door about how I should be listening. I could save you so much money. And he's like going on and on.
1: Sounds like harassment.
0: Yeah. It's like it's out of control.
2: They're pestering you.
0: They are. I need a pest control service for these guys. Yeah. This week I had a guy come by and he was peering through my window.
1: Oh.
0: And he was looking at my window. He saw my kegerator. I have one of those beer tap systems in the kitchen. So he saw it. So I opened the door. He's like, hey, are you a brewer? Do you brew beer? And he's like going on. And I was like, looking through. I'm like, what are you looking at my window for?
1: I was going to say, Boris, I got to tell you, I don't think that was a salesman.
0: Well, a lot of people are worried that they're like, you know, they're like also casing out the neighborhood.
1: Well, yeah. And people pose as salespeople to do that.
0: Yeah. But these guys are just so obnoxious. It's insane.
1: I didn't know that, like, in this time, people still did door-to-door sales. I feel like not safe.
0: It's a lot. I think it's
1: I think nothing's safe.
0: These like, and I think there's like three of these pest control services. There's three different ones. And I think they're all like run by like young millennials and stuff like that. And they're like, well, this is a new way of marketing. We're going to go to the street and we're going to go door-to-door and we're going to do it. And we're just going to be super obnoxious and mean to everybody. And they're going to want to sign up. I don't know. So I figured we
1: swing and a miss.
0: Yeah. So everyone's been talking about this week. I would love to hear some stories from our listeners about their interactions. And is it as terrible as the guys who've come to my door? Were they as obnoxious to you? How did you deal with them? Because I know, like, it's really hard sometimes if somebody is talking to close the door on somebody, and they know that. They prey on your kindness.
1: I'm the worst. I would be terrible in these situations. I don't do well with high pressure sales. I fold every time. Like, I thank God I don't go to like what are those timeshare things?
0: Because I would have a timeshare in every city. Yes, it's crazy. So we want to hear your stories this morning. If you've confronted these guys or had any interaction with them, we want to know. Maybe we can help out other people. They'll be ringing their door soon enough. 471 WPDH is the number. That's 845-471-9734.
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0: 101.5 WPDH. It is the Boris Show. 728 ticked off Tuesday today. And we're talking about those ultra-aggressive salespeople that have started flooding neighborhoods here in the Hudson Valley. Now that the weather's getting nicer, they're all on their hoverboards, riding around neighborhoods, trying to sell you mostly, it seems to be pest control this year. There's like three different pest control companies that are riding around. And everyone's writing in saying yes, that, you know, they've seen these people. WPDH, who's this?
1: Hey, Boris, this is Alan from Wappingers. How's it going today?
0: I'm good, Alan. I know the scooter guys have been around Wappingers quite a bit.
1: Yes, they have. And usually I let the dogs answer the door for any door-to-door salespeople, yeah. And that handles it right away. But these guys will approach you right in your driveway as you're getting out with your hands full of groceries, holding a kid, trying to get everyone inside, and be like, no, wait, exactly like you're saying. They're, you know, trying to be high pressure and then trying to kiss your butt a little bit. Hey, nice beard. Hey, nice hair.
0: Yeah. They're like super sleazy, these guys. It's like a whole new breed of salesperson.
1: They are. Yeah, they are. So after, you know, you tell them a couple of times politely, hey, I'm not interested in whatever you're selling, just like you said, you got to slam the door right on them.
0: Yeah.
1: You walk right away from them, go inside, and that's it. I've watched them go to a house that and just sit there for 15 minutes banging on a door.
0: Yeah,
1: so
0: I know.
1: People inside. Well,
0: Tina's writing in. She had a guy in her driveway on the hoverboard. And she said, as I was walking to my car, he continued to follow me as I got in the car. And while I was telling him that we weren't interested, so she's like sitting in the car and he's like yelling through the window.
1: Wow.
0: Yeah, it's nuts. All right. Well, I appreciate the call. WPDH, who's this?
2: Adam Phillips from Hyde Park, New York.
0: All right. So, Adam, have the scooter driving pest guys been to your neighborhood?
2: Well, it's not the scooter guys, but I was in Home Depot yesterday and

0: There were people walking around trying to sell solar products, and I had one guy walk past me, and he said something to me, and I kind of ignored him and turned around, and he says, "Oh, excuse me." He says, "I said hello."
1: It's like, yeah, but I don't care what you have to say.
0: Yeah, I was like,
2: it's like,
0: well,
2: you're not obligated to say hello back.
0: Exactly. He was, I found him pretty rude, though. He just was offended that I didn't say hello to him.
1: Well, and that's a tactic. So what they do is they prey on people, and they don't want you don't want to make people feel bad. So, and they know that. So then they're like, oh, then now I have to listen. I feel bad. Now I have to listen to the guy. It's one of their tactics. But this is what drives me crazy. So, like, it's bad enough somebody comes uninvited to your home and tries to sell you something. But when you're already going to a store to patronize that store and to spend money there, they have to try to sell you something else, too?
2: Yeah, that's crazy.
1: Like, leave me alone. I came to the store at all. I'm already here.
0: I know.
1: Going back to the scooter guys, Melissa is writing, and she said, we had a guy on a scooter come to our house over the weekend. He walked up to my backyard gate because we didn't answer the front door. Standing at the fence, he began reciting all of my neighbors' names. That's the one they do all the time. Oh, I know Jim down the street. I know Lisa. Yeah, so
2: that's
1: like,
2: creepy.
1: Yeah,
2: I don't like it.
1: And then they say, look, we don't need an exterminator. So she says, he gave me an attitude before leaving. It was very strange. Yeah, they get all like indignant and like angry. And they start yelling.
2: I don't know how they think that's going to make sales. Like,
1: I don't know.
2: It's
1: a weird tactic. And look,
2: I don't like it.
1: I don't understand anyone that would buy something from someone who like comes to your door.
2: Yeah.
1: Like that makes no sense.
2: That's what I'm saying.
1: If I need pest control, I'm going to go online. I'm going to research pest control. Yeah. I'll talk to my friends. I'll figure
2: out.
1: I'm
2: not going to wait for somebody to ring my doorbell.
1: Yeah. It's like, oh, okay. I'll sign a 1-year contract with you. You seem like
2: I was just waiting for pest control.
1: Yeah, I was waiting for an arrogant kid on a hoverboard to yell at me. This is perfect. I don't know. It makes no sense. But anyway, yeah. So experts are saying, that especially these guys on the hoverboards, the best thing you do is not engage, especially if you're not the kind of person who is used to confrontation. Now, like, I'm fine. Like, people are yelling at me all the time, so I'm fine just slamming the door on the guys. But if you feel like that you're not going to be able to do that and you're going to get trapped into having a conversation, just don't answer the door. Or, you know, if you have a Ring camera, talk to them through there and be like, just leave me alone. So that's one of the things. And they also said, too, that a lot of these guys that are going around, they don't have licenses to do this. You need a peddler's license in order to go door to door. So they say you should always ask, say, can I see your ID? Do you have a license? And if they don't have one, say, I'm gonna call the police. And then they'll skedaddle pretty quickly out of the neighborhood.
3: 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That's good to know.
1: Yeah. So, all right. So we have some more advice about all this up on our website, WPDH.com. But a lot of people writing in dealing with these kids on the hoverboards. So watch out. 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
5: Hey, guys. There is an accident, 9 Middle Bush Road. There's extra traffic in that area, and it's kind of gridlocked. And then your 84 traffic even getting worse. Eastbounders, an accident that occurred in the Fishkill area. So right after Route 9, going eastbound, Fishkill, Hook Road, that's all going to be tied up. And then 52 got a lot of extra traffic because 84 is so bad. So keep all of that in mind. 9 southbound, if you're North Highland, that area is going to be a little tough for you as well. And we've got a pretty decent ride across the Mid-Hudson Bridge, but the westbound side out of Poughkeepsie, that built up into 9. 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Try Taco Bell's $5, $7, $9 Lux Boxes. 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
2: The sun is shining in Poughkeepsie, and it's 46 degrees right now. We've got a beautiful day ahead with a high of 78. The rest of the week is in the 80s and the 90s. 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

0: 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It's 101.5 WPDH. 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
1: And 51 degrees in Newburgh. The sun is shining, and we've got a beautiful day ahead with a high of 78.
0: All right. We're going to open up the phone lines right now and give away some tickets. Ooh. So, yeah, if you're looking for something to do, give us a call. 471-WPDH. That's 845-471-9734. 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
0: All right, WPDH, who is this?
3: Kimberly.
0: Oh, my goodness.
1: What?
3: Hi, Boris.
0: Holy crap. How can we forget you, Kimberly? Have you met?
3: How's Robin?
0: Well, have you met Jenna, our new co-host,
3: no.
0: Jenna?
3: No.
1: Hello, Kimberly.
0: Jenna, this
3: Hello.
0: Is.
3: Oh, I used to play with them all the time.
4: We've missed you,
0: Jenna. This is.
3: I moved.
0: Okay. All right. Where did you move to, Kimberly?
3: You know where the library is in downtown?
0: Oh, you're by the library.
3: I'm right next to it. All right.
0: So Kimberly is a longtime listener of our show, mm-hmm. and she likes to call up and bust our eardrums every once in a while.
4: Beloved.
0: Yeah. Everyone loves Kimberly. We got to meet Kimberly in person for the first time two years ago.
4: Last St. Patty's Day.
0: Okay. Yes. All right. So Kimberly, are you ready to play Beer or No Beer?
3: I'm ready, hon.
0: Okay, here we go. You know how to play. I'm not even going to tell you the rules because you know how to play this one. All right. Beer or no beer, Juicy Bits.
2: Beer or no beer.
0: Juicy
3: Bits. Beer.
0: Beer. Let's see.
1: Correct.
0: It's beer. All right, Kimberly, here's the next one. Taxidermist Tonic.
2: Beer or no beer.
3: No beer.
0: Wow. Kimberly knows her beer.
4: She knows.
1: That's impressive. Okay,
0: we know. Kimberly knows her beer. All right. Here's the next one. The Yeast Awakens.
2: Beer or no beer?
3: Beer.
0: Now, that one is wrong, but.
1: Oh.
0: Kimberly, you got 2 out of 3. You're a winner. Congratulations.
3: Wow.
0: Yeah. There's no drinking festival that Kimberly will not tackle. So, congratulations. You got tickets to Cider, Seltzers, and Spirits at Barton Orchards this Saturday.
3: This Saturday?
0: Yes, this Saturday.
3: Boris, where is Barton Orchard?
0: You know what? We're going to give you all the details if you hang on the line, all right, Kimberly? Hold on.
3: Okay.
0: We'll get you. Okay. It was great talking to you again.
1: Nice to meet you.
3: Hi, Jen. Bye-bye.
0: All right, there you go. Oh, boy. There we go. It's been a while. It's been a while. Blast of the past.
4: Yeah. We were very worried about her.
0: Yeah, so was our listeners. I would get messages from people. Where is Kimberly? So.
1: Huh. There she is.
0: Yeah.
4: I have a text from a friend who loves Kimberly, and she was like, Kimberly!
0: Yes, she's great. It's Kimberly. And her vocal cords are still working great, so that's good. All right. We'll come back. We've got more Boris Show on the way. By the way, if you want to go to Cider, Seltzers, and Spirits, you can get your tickets right now at CiderSeltzersSpirits.com.
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1: And it is 51 degrees out there in Newburgh. The sun is shining and we've got a beautiful day ahead with a high of 78.
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3: We had about 10, 15 minutes worth of traffic going through Fishkill, southbound 9 by Fishkill Road. And then we had delays on 84 eastbound through Fishkill. That was an accident scene. So starting at Route 9, going east, that's going to take another 20, maybe 15, 20 minutes. Then you've got your traffic that's normal on 9, southbound through North Highland, which takes a long time. And you've got your normal construction delays westbound into 9, coming out of Poughkeepsie, trying to get to the Mid-Hudson Bridge. Mid-Hudson Bridge eastbound, that is solid back around the bend. 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
0: All right. 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
4: Here are the headlines that are trending now at Hudson Valley Post. Drivers across New York are finally feeling a bit of relief at the pump. AAA says gas prices here in New York are now down 6 cents in the past week. Still, it's 10 cents higher than what we were paying a month ago, and over $1.04 more than what we paid this time last year. Gas Buddy says that the average for a gallon of regular fuel in Ulster and Dutchess counties are both down about 6 cents. The state average is currently $4.52, while the national average is $4.29. New York Governor Kathy Hochul is highlighting the success of her bell-to-bell smartphone ban, which went into effect at the start of the school year statewide. She released a survey that shows 76% of nearly 600 educators who were surveyed say that the ban has resulted in positive changes in classroom behavior. They say that includes improved attention, respect for fellow students, and following directions. 4 out of 5 teachers say that they've noticed students' social connections improving. There's also been a 60% decline in bullying and cyberbullying incidents. Flags are flying at half staff in Putnam County to honor the lives of 2 Westchester County teenagers who died in a house fire last week. The community is rallying around Westchester County Correction Officer Gregory Toon, the father, who lost his 17-year-old daughter and his 15-year-old son in that house fire. He was not home at the time. His wife was. She's still hospitalized. An overloaded power strip is thought to be the cause of the fire. A GoFundMe page has raised nearly $200,000 for the family. A teenager was told by his parents that he's a terrible child for not splitting his lottery win. This 19-year-old just won $4.5 million in the UK lottery, and he's now learning an important life lesson. Don't tell your parents. This teenager, I looked it up, he moved out of his parents' home before this lottery win, so he doesn't live with them. Mm-hmm. He says he offered his parents $750,000 as a thank you.
5: Wow.
4: Just under $1 million.
5: That's a lot of money.
4: Yeah, that's a lot of money. He won $4.5 million. Yeah.
5: Well, after taxes, he probably has like $2 million.
4: Yeah. They wanted $2 million.
5: Well, that's all of his money then.
4: They demanded $2 million from him.
5: They demanded $2 million.
4: Yeah. For a ticket that they did not buy. He said no. His parents called him selfish. So he went to Reddit, and Reddit sided completely with him.
5: Oh, I think everybody's siding with this,
4: except
5: this guy.
4: These parents. And one parent really put it best. And this parent said, as a parent, I would just be happy knowing that my son was set up for life.
5: Yeah, yeah. I wouldn't want any of it.
4: Yeah.
5: I'd be like, no, that's all yours, dude. You want
1: to invest
5: it wise. I'd give him advice for investing it wisely and not spending it and all that kind of stuff. But I would never want any of it.
4: No, it's shocking. And he almost offered them $1 million. That's a lot of money.
5: That's insane. Like,
1: what is wrong with
5: that? I would decline it if my son did that. I'd be like, no, I don't want
1: that.
5: I'm
1: not taking this.
5: That's yours, buddy. Put that in an account for yourself. Set yourself up for later on. You're going to need it. AI is not going to have any jobs for you.
1: Literally.
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5: All right. Thank you, Bobby. We're going to come back. We've got some guests in, and appropriately enough, here's Queen with Crazy Little Thing Called Love. It's WPDH. Good morning.

0: by Bruce Springsteen, Born to Run. It's 101.5 WPDH. It is the Boris Show, about 12 minutes after 8 o'clock.
1: And 52 degrees right now in Poughkeepsie. The sun is shining, and we've got a nice day ahead with a high of 78.
0: All right, so how long have you been now on the show, Jenna? How long has it been?
1: Today is officially 6 months.
0: 6 months. Woo! All right. So we've been slowly introducing Jenna to the Hudson Valley. We figured once we got through 6 months, it would be safe to introduce her to the Pine Bush UFO Museum people.
1: You're here now.
0: You can't leave. So we've got Lance and Dr. Bill joining us once again this year. Good morning, guys.
2: Good morning.
3: Hey, what's going on?
0: Hey, so all right. So now Jenna's new to the area. Mm-hmm. And Dr. Bill, she's not familiar, at least as far as I know, with the rich history we have with UFOs and Pine Bush. So for Jenna and maybe some of our newer listeners, can you explain what the connection is between the extraterrestrial and Pine Bush, New York?
2: Well, Pine Bush has been active for a number of years. It's just different, I guess. There's a lot of different energies around, and so things have changed, though. We've gotten more citified.
0: A lot of the Hudson Valley
2: has.
0: Yes, it has
2: really changed a lot. And with that, the UFO festival is, again, going to be another great year for people. Weather's supposed to be really, really good.
0: So have since people from Brooklyn have been coming up, have the aliens like said, like, oh, hold on a second, that's too weird, we're not landing there?
2: I don't know if it's from Brooklyn, but something has certainly changed in the valley with the energy. Mm. And they're starting to stay away because we haven't changed. We've been the same politics, the same war, the same aggravation, the same thing. And we're trying to save the planet, but I'm not sure if they see us doing that.
0: So now there have been like sightings for years and years in the Pine Bush area, mm-hmm. right? And you yourself have been a witness as well, right, Dr. Bill?
2: Yeah.
0: Could you tell your story to Jana so that you can fill her in as to your history?
2: I've been in contact with aliens or whatever since I was very, very, very young. Oh. They used to come to my house, take me out. But I don't know why, and I'm starting to figure out. I'll be 80 in August, so I've been around a long time. I've had a lot of adventures. A lot of things have happened. Don't know why. Met a lot of people who are looking for the same answers, but they don't know why either. That's why we have the festival, for people to come together, families, fun.
0: So, Lance, you run the UFO Museum over in Pine Bush, and that has really kind of been the hub for all the people like Dr. Bill who have maybe had some experiences and seen things around Pine Bush. Tell us a little bit about the museum.
3: Well, the museum was inspired from the UFO fair originally, and also we, you know, basically looked upon people like Bill. Bill is a regular part of the tours that we give, you know.
0: Wait, so when you go to the museum, not only do you see all the stuff there, but you actually get to hang out with Dr. Bill?
1: Oh, that's right.
0: That's worth the price of admission right there.
3: Well, I'm still trying to get a DNA sample so I can clone him. So I can do that. Linda Zimmerman, some other people who are really a lot of researchers in the 80s and mm-hmm. 90s and stuff. And of course, Bill's insight. I mean, he's dropped some stuff on me that I've been like, what are you talking about? And it's needed a little explanation.
0: I feel like that every time I talk to Dr. Bill. Yeah.
3: So in the history of just talking to, you know, the researchers and everything, that was really the culmination of everything that's come together for the museum. And it still keeps piling on. I did two new interviews last week for some new exhibits. And it's
0: cool stuff. So now the big event every year, of course,

0: course, is the Pinebush UFO Fair. And this is where, like, everybody comes together. And it's really open to everybody. So whether you're, like, Dr. Bill, a true believer, or you're just someone who's just kind of curious about what's going on or just want to come and have fun with the family,
1: right?
0: Everything is there for them, right?
1: Yeah, it's one big alien bouillabaisse. Like, so, yeah, because this actually came up recently. You know, this was, Bill, of course, you can speak to this. You know, he started the fair, and it was for, you know, for people that were, like, hardcore into the research and everything. And then it just expanded to, you know, it's a big family-based, you know, demographic, and people just come to enjoy the day.
0: So if people are looking for something to do this Saturday, tell us a little bit about what's going on at the fair.
1: All right, well, it's interesting. When I look at the poster, I'm like, oh, my word, it's 15th annual.
0: So, wow. Yeah, 15 years.
1: Yeah.
2: Wow.
0: Yeah.
1: So look what you did. So here's something that needs to get brought up because this keeps coming into question. It's free to go.
0: Yeah.
1: I had a woman who had called up because her boss was speaking where the speakers are in Crawford Square. And she's like, yeah, I don't know if I have money for the ticket. I'm like, sorry, ma'am. You're going to be fine.
0: It's free. So, and there's a lot to do throughout the day, too, right?
1: How do we put it? Oh, a galactic variety of vendors. Basically, we're looking at about 150 vendors-ish.
2: Wow.
1: You know? Yeah. And so, you know, few blocks of madness down Main Street and live music. There's the UFO and paranormal game show. And, of course, the highlight is the Best in Galaxy Alien Beauty Pageant, okay, which has its own categories. So we have animals, mini-humans, and then regular humans. You know, so.
0: Yeah, everyone comes out for the parade and all that stuff.
1: Well, actually, yeah, no, there's no parade.
0: Well, the parade of people in costume.
1: Oh, yeah. Okay.
0: Yeah. And, like, the whole town gets involved, too. So it's really the whole Main Street just turns into this big festival, and it's just a really fun family day out. Now, for people who are, like, super hardcore, I know Friday night you also do, like, lectures and things like that, too, right?
1: So Friday night is our speaker conference. I don't know how many, not sure when they first started doing that and associating with it, but did they guys have that when you first started the speaker conference?
3: Yeah, we had essentially the same thing. It's just that we got more local speakers because it was the budget was not quite what the budget is.
0: So if you were like really interested in like going like more in depth and learning more stuff, Friday would be the time. Yes, how do people get involved with that?
1: I can officially say it's the 15th annual UFO speaker conference. So Bob Spearing of MUFON, he's the director of international investigations, and Peter Robbins, who is also author of research. Might not know what the Rendlesham Forest incident is, but that was a big deal. Anyways, they can go to pinebushmuseum.com. It's Friday, June 5th at 7 p.m. And it's going to be really cool because Bob actually did this presentation in Germany, and it's all based on disclosure. So that's been the big thing.
0: Yeah, so I was going to ask you guys about that. So they released a lot of new stuff. I don't know if you guys have been combing through all that and stuff like that, but, you know, have you seen any, like, newer evidence since the last time we talked to you that is, like, really exciting?
3: Well, I haven't seen, but Lance has looked through some of the stuff, and he has.
1: Well, I'm also, if you remember, like, a skeptic. So I'm always like, wait, just let's see what's going to happen. Out of all the stuff that I've seen, here, I think, is the biggest evidence. So Neil deGrasse Tyson, I wanted to get him, when I first started this thing, I wanted to get him to the museum, and I'm like, wait a minute. I then found out he is, like, not on board with UFOs. Mm. Yeah. So for years, like, my favorite statement he ever made is just like, okay, these people get him getting abducted. Next time you get taken, grab an ashtray. Okay? Like, he was not on board. Now he's got a book. Take Me to Your Leader, Your First Alien Encounter. So I'm going to be like, Neil, what's
0: going on? All right, so Neil's getting on board.
1: Yeah, so if he's getting on board, laying out, because like when the committee hearings happened a couple of years ago, people were getting all jazzed up, and then it was crickets, you know, and there wasn't anything really going on, but I don't know.
0: Well, this is the place to be this weekend. If maybe you're curious, whether you're a skeptic or you're a true believer, it's going to be just a fun community get together, and it's a blast. So if people want to find out more details, I know you guys are pretty active on Facebook.
1: It's on Facebook, Instagram. But moreover, if you just go to www.pinebushmuseum.com, everything things there.
0: Yeah, pinebushmuseum.com. That's the website to check it out. And you're going to want to come by this Saturday. Pinebush, I mean, this is what put Pinebush on the map.
2: Yeah.
0: All right. We want to thank you guys for coming. Now, you got some things there.
1: Yes.
0: Hold on a second.
1: Speaking of disclosure, these are from Steven Spielberg.
2: Production
1: Amblin had a marketing group.
0: This is from the movie that he's working on, Disclosure Day. Look at that.
2: Awesome. Thank you.
0: They're little hats. That's awesome.
1: Hats and also some stuff there.
0: Wow, we got some swag. This is so nice. Thank you.
1: Swag from Spielberg.
0: Yeah.
1: I was pretty jazzed about that.
0: Look at that. Who knows? Cool. Maybe he'll stop by this weekend.
1: I don't know if I'm emotionally prepared for that.
0: All right. Guys, thanks so much. Again, check out Pinebush this Saturday, and if you want to go to the lectures on Friday, all the details are up on the website. Dr. Bill, as always,
3: thank you.
0: It's good. He's staring through my soul. He does that every time.
2: Yes, I see that.
0: All right, thanks, Lance. We'll talk to you guys soon.
1: Thank you so much.
0: All right,
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0: Stick around. We got more Boris Show on the way next. 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
13: 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I want to take a minute to give a shout out to my good friend Joe O'Connor and his team at O'Connor and Partners. 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

0: Kemper, no more Mr. Nice Guy. It's 101.5 WPDH. It is the Boris Show. Time right now is 8:31. And just a reminder, we've got another chance for you to see the Foo Fighters at the Rock and Roll Hall of Fame coming up in just a bit. So 10 o'clock will be your next cue to call in. This is an incredible trip. Rock and Roll Hall of Fame, it is the place to be. And the Foo Fighters are going to be performing there.
1: And don't forget that tour.
0: That's right. We're going to give you a tour, a VIP tour of the Hall of Fame. I don't know if you get to, you know, try on one of Stevie Nicks' scarves or anything like that.
1: You can try, but you might get arrested.
0: Yeah. No, Matt Wardler is going to be there. Make sure that you don't do any of that stuff.
1: You don't get arrested.
0: But just listen for those winning code numbers, 10, 2, 5, and 8 every day. We'll put those into the app, and then you could be on your way to win. The more times you do it, the more chances you have to win. It includes airfare, hotel accommodations, tickets, and, of course, that tour of the Rock and Roll Hall of Fame. It's all thanks to TEG Federal Credit Union and Northside Auto Body. So good luck, everybody. We're going to check out traffic right now.
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3: There was a tough ride through the Fishkill area this morning. We had 84 with delays eastbound by Route 9. We had 9 delays. We're looking better. Everything started to ease out, which is great news. Taconic even going in towards that area fine. We had a lot of extra traffic even on 52, trying to avoid 84. That eased out. So we're really in quite a good state right now. You've got the delays if you're traveling near Jackson Street, the Osborne Hill Road area. If you're going on Main Street now, going through Fishkill with the construction, but that's really all we're seeing. And it does look like there was another fender bender by Red Schoolhouse Road. That's another one for your Fishkill Avenue. 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
4: The sun is shining right now in Poughkeepsie, and it's 52 degrees out there. It's going to be a beautiful day with a high of 78. We're in the 80s and the 90s for the rest of the week. 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A legend is reborn. 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
0: All right, we're talking entertainment next.
4: Yes, we are. I've got some news from Vanilla Ice.
0: Okay, we'll talk about that when we get back.
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1: And 52 degrees right now in Poughkeepsie. The sun is shining. It's going to be a beautiful day with a high of 78.
0: All right, let's talk entertainment, Jana.
1: Yeah, let's talk Vanilla Ice.
0: Oh, Ice Baby. We were talking about him the other day with that the 250 cookout concert or whatever that thing is.
1: Yeah, so as pretty much all the other musicians have bowed out of this Freedom 250 concert in Washington, D.C., Vanilla Ice defended his decision, and he is doubling down, saying he would perform for anyone, including Vladimir Putin.
2: Even Putin?
1: Yes. I think he foolishly was admitting that I just need the money.
0: There's no shame about it. He's like, it's a concert. I want to do it. I'll work.
1: Yeah.
0: I don't care.
1: Then he tried to pivot and say, I'm just here to party with America. So he said it's not about the politics for him. It's just,
0: he just needs a job. He's like, whatever. I don't care who does it.
1: So I think we can all confer that that is Vanilla Ice's reason for not backing out of this concert, is that he needs the money.
0: Yeah, but he's the only one though, right? So I don't think they're going to do the concert now.
1: It says as of yesterday when I was looking at this, it still features Flo Rida, the rapper, and members of Milli Vanilli.
0: Wait a minute.
1: So we've got
0: Vanilla Ice. Is that real?
2: At one point it was real.
0: You gotta cancel at that point. If the only people you have are Vanilla Ice, Milli Vanilli, and Flo Rida,
1: you should cancel.
0: You gotta cancel at that point.
2: I don't think Flo Rida belongs in that group. Vanilla Ice and Milli Vanilli.
1: He might just need a job too.
0: I think it's just some guy from Florida. Probably.
1: His fame has always bothered me, so we don't want to open that can of worms.
0: Right.
1: He is undeserving of his fame. sorry. But
0: here's my big question, though. Where's Kid Rock with all this?
2: I know.
1: Yeah, like,
0: I think he's doing his own 250 tour, to celebrate America on tour.
1: Because it seems like he should be front and center of this.
0: You know it's bad when even Kid Rock is like, yeah, I'm not doing that.
1: Hey, we got Vanilla Ice, though. Vanilla Ice will not back down, he says.
0: Okay.
1: So no matter what, you'll have him performing.
0: Yeah, he'll be out there on his own, even if they cancel this performance. You'll see him out on the main mall. He'll be like, I already got paid.
1: Yeah. I'm here. So in other news, that's a little surprising. Have you heard about the two recent horror films, Backrooms and Obsession? They're two separate movies.
0: I think we talked about Obsession on Meet the Movies. That's the one where you have to break the thing and then the person falls in love with you, but it's not what you'd expect.
1: Yeah.
0: I don't know what Backrooms is.
1: Well, that's the one that just came out, I believe, this past weekend. It was directed by a 20-year-old YouTuber.
0: Really?
1: And it made $81 million in the opening weekend.
0: Wow.
1: So Obsession is also... He was a YouTube and TikTok personality, Curry Baker. And so apparently studios are looking online, trying to find these content creators that already have a fan base and already have a little bit of skill. And they're the next movie producers.
0: Well, yeah, that's the next generation of producers. Because if you think about it, when Steven Spielberg was a kid, if there was TikTok and YouTube, he would have been all over that,
1: producing stuff.
0: Yeah. So it makes sense. Like if somebody has that creative outlet, they're going to use it. That's a great way to find them.
1: A 20-year-old YouTuber just made $81 million at the box office. That blows my mind.
2: Me too, yeah.
0: Well, good for him.
1: Yeah, that's all I got for you today.
0: All right.
1: That's enough.
0: All right, thank you, Jana. We're going to come back. We've got plenty of Boris Show on the way.
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0: When we return, we've got the news and traffic coming up. Plus, this next hour, we're going to find out who our listener of the day is and more. Don't move.
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0: All right, let's talk about Foam and Wash. They're celebrating 60 years here in the Hudson Valley. That's a long time. That's older than WPDH. We just turned 50. They're 60, and they are celebrating this month with a big event going on at their Wappingers Falls location on June 12th. So next weekend, that's the place to be. They're going to be hanging out all day at the Wappingers location on that Friday with food trucks. They've got activities for the kids and, of course, big giveaways as well. And speaking of giving back, Foam & Wash is giving you 60% off your first month when you sign up for an unlimited wash membership, which is a huge deal. And it's all to celebrate their 60th anniversary. And not only do they give back with savings, but they're also giving back to local organizations here in the Hudson Valley as well. They've always done this for the past six decades, and they continue to do so as well with things like their Blue Charity Towel Program, where 100% of the proceeds are going to help out Angels of Light this year. So if you want to get involved with the big party and maybe get you some nice stuff for yourself, you're going to want to be at the Wappingers Falls location on June 12th. You can find out more details about the big Foam & Wash 60th anniversary party through their social media channel.
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1: And it is 59 degrees in Poughkeepsie. With the sun shining, it is a real feel of 68. Going to be a beautiful day today with a high of 78.
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3: You know, we had some problems earlier for us, and it was going on 84 going through the Fishkill area. They're all better. So 84 is better. Your 52, which had a lot of extra traffic on it, all of it looks better. 9 isn't so bad. We have on 84 right now, though, a car that broke down westbound by exit 58. So the right lane is blocked with that. Going across the Mid-Hudson Bridge definitely had some delays, but now we're looking at a real nice ride. Westbounders, remember, you've got the construction you have to deal with. And really, not a bad one, even if you want to try going on to the Newburgh Beacon Bridge. 84 eastbound. Before you get to the bridge, though, they've got that road work, so that's going to be a little slow right near South Plank Road. This one's by Dunkin'. 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I'm Christina Lang on the home of rock and roll, 101.5 WPDH.
0: All right, we'll talk tomorrow. 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
4: Hello. Here are the headlines that are trending now at Hudson Valley Post. A nasty stomach bug that usually fades after winter is still spreading across New York. Experts say that a new twist may be to blame. Norovirus, the virus known for causing sudden vomiting and diarrhea, remains at high levels in New York deep into the spring. And health experts say that this surprising surge is being fueled by new, highly contagious variants that many people don't have immunity to. The stomach bug spreads fast through contaminated food, water, surfaces, and close contact with sick people. Health officials say your best defense is to wash your hands often with soap and water. Stay home if you're sick, and clean commonly touched surfaces with bleach.
1: That's what I had that day. I stayed home and didn't get you guys sick. See?
4: I really appreciate that. That was very nice of you.
1: You're welcome.
5: Yeah. It would have run through the whole building here.
4: Yeah, that's true. And
1: it would still be running.
4: Yeah.
5: So would I.
4: And the reason they say soap and water, they say hand sanitizer does not work for this.
1: Oh.
4: And they says common cleaning products don't work. That's why they recommend bleach.
1: Oh, God.
4: Yeah.
1: Oh, so that's why it's still floating around my house.
4: Yeah.
1: Cool.
4: Yeah.
1: Okay, I'll bleach everything.
4: Yeah. A Westchester County man has admitted to more than a dozen counts of unlawful surveillance at Marist University. The Dutchess County DA says 23-year-old Kyle Pedrosi pled guilty to 15 counts of unlawful surveillance after he set up cameras in gender-neutral bathrooms throughout Dyson Hall on campus. Several people, both men and women, were filmed without knowing. He was supposed to graduate last May, but was expelled because of the accusations. Some New York kids won't have a bedtime on many days this month, and they can tell their parents that they're being overruled by the mayor. New York City Mayor Mondani is repealing bedtime for city public school students when the Knicks play in the NBA Finals. In what could be an unprecedented move, a New York City mayor is telling parents it's okay to let kids stay up late on school nights to watch the Knicks battle the Spurs. Game 1 of the NBA Finals is set for tomorrow night. Tip-off is going to be at about 8:30 p.m. And finally, a Midwestern stay-at-home mom has gone viral for a take that's either refreshingly honest or deeply controversial, depending on who you ask. She says that she refuses to let her husband, a blue-collar worker who does manual labor 6 days a week from before sunrise to after dark, to do a single chore at home. She says she's exhausted too, but he's more exhausted. Over 2,000 comments showed up almost immediately. Some said that her husband would still have to cook and clean if he lived alone. Others say that they also work 12 hours a day and still do all their chores. A surprising number of women said that they actually agree with this Midwestern wife.
5: So if the person is working all day, they shouldn't have to do the chores.
4: That's what she said. Yeah.
5: Yeah. I'm kind of on the opposite side of that, where my wife will work later in the day than I do because I'm home earlier.
4: Mm-hmm.
5: So I do a lot of the chores only because I would rather spend time with her, like hanging out.
1: Yeah.
5: You know, my son's at school, my wife's at work. So I'm like, let me get all this crap done during the week so that we have the weekend to just kind of have fun.
4: Yeah, that's a good point.
5: So it's actually kind of selfish of me because I don't want to sit around, waiting for them to finish all their chores.
1: Yeah.
4: You get breaking news anytime at HudsonValleyPost.com or using your Hudson Valley Post and PDH mobile apps.
5: All right. Bobby, thank you. Here's Pink Floyd. It is the Boris Show, WPDH. Good morning.

0: I'm sorry, owner of a Lonely Heart. Yes? 101.5 WPDH. It's the Boris Show. 16 minutes after 9 o'clock right now.
1: And it is 56 degrees now in Poughkeepsie. The sun is shining, and we've got a beautiful day ahead with a high of 78.
0: All right. So now I know, again, I'm not allowed to talk about Taylor Swift on the air, but
1: here you go.
0: I have to say that my theory,
1: I almost sent it to you,
0: and that whole conspiracy thing that I've, the rabbit hole I've been going down for the last couple of weeks, it came true yesterday.
1: It did.
0: There were all these hints online and the billboards out and these changes to Taylor Swift streaming songs online, everything that pointed to the fact that she would be involved with Toy Story 5. And yesterday they revealed she's got a song in the movie.
1: Can I tell you why they revealed it yesterday?
0: Why?
1: Because she heard you talk about it yesterday
0: morning.
1: That's
0: probably why.
1: She's like, all right, Boris, put it together.

0: This has gone too far. Yeah. Boris figured it out. So we got to talk about it. But yeah, no, she's doing a song for the movie Toy Story 5.
1: Very cool.
0: She's reuniting with Jack Antonoff, the guy from the Bleachers, who's like really, really cool. They have some good albums together. So
1: nice.
0: The song's called I Knew It, I Knew You. So we'll see. And it, there's kind of rumblings, too, that she might actually be a character in the movie as well. But we'll have to wait and see that.
1: Yeah, I feel like there's a lot of... I saw the announcement and the fact that it had... Like, obviously, they're going to have the movie poster. But I don't know. Just the way it was put up, I do feel she may be in the movie.
0: Taylor Swift or not, I'm way too emotionally invested in this Toy Story 5. Those movies just tug at the heartstrings so much,
1: really,
0: especially
1: do.
0: If you have a kid. If you got a kid, like, the movies get more and more heart-wrenching the further you get into it. Like, Toy Story 1 was, you know, was a cute movie, and then Toy Story 2 just rips your heart out.
1: Have you seen the little, like, pictures that parents will do with the kid going off to school, and they'll line up the Toy Story?
0: Oh, God, I'm going to start crying right now just thinking about it.
1: Today is my daughter's kindergarten orientation, so I am going to have to plan one of these photos and make you cry.
0: No, I'm going to start bawling.
1: Yes.
0: Then that Sarah McLachlan song starts playing.
1: Oh, my God, like, no, don't do it.
0: I'm going to lose it. I'm going to lose it.
1: What about You've Got a Friend in Me?
0: Yeah.
1: It gets me every time.
0: Yeah. But who knows? This Taylor song might also hit as well. So,
1: I'm sure it
0: I mean,
1: will.
0: It's called I Knew It, I Knew You. And I guess the new movie is going to be all about how kids are now stuck on their iPads and iPhones, so the toys are all lonely and they're neglected. And the kids don't have friends anymore. They're just zombies on the phone. And
1: wow, it sounds like a day in my house.
0: Yeah, I know. I'm going to wrestle my son's phone away from him and bring him to
1: and
0: see
1: make
0: this
1: him
0: movie.
1: Watch it. Oh, yeah.
0: He's going to watch this movie with me. All right. So, listen, we've still got a lot going on this morning here on The Boris Show. Our Listener of the Day contest is coming up in a bit. Robin Taylor's here with us. We've got rock news in just a little while, too. So stick around.
2: 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All this month, we'll be bringing back some of the great moments in WPDH history to mark this golden anniversary. To kick it off, we're welcoming back many of the people that made WPDH famous over the years. This weekend, we're turning back time with the voices of the Wolf, Rockin' Steve, J.J. Jensen, Greg O'Brien, Freddie Coleman, Gary C., Scotty Perry, Smitty, Pam Brooks, and so many more. Tune in for the stories and the music of the time they spent here at the home of rock and roll. And that's just the beginning. We don't want to blow the whole wad now, but think Roof-a-thon, The Chance, a WPDH poker run, and a golden anniversary street bike giveaway. Damn, I said too much. But now that you're in the know, join us for the party that's been 50 years in the making. 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

0: 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It's the Boris Show. Time right now is about 9:32.
1: And 62 degrees in Newburgh. The sun is shining. We've got a beautiful day ahead with a high of 78.
0: All right, 78. I like that better than 68. All right. 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All right, here is today's question. This morning we had a duo from the Pine Bush UFO Fair come on in this morning. Lance and his buddy, who is a doctor, doctor of aliens. What is the doctor's name? Doctor what? We said it a bunch of times. He's still freaking out, Jana, just thinking about him staring his eyeballs into her soul. What is the name of the doctor that was in this morning talking about being abducted by space aliens? If you know the answer, you were obviously listening earlier. 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Robin, hi.
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1: And 62 degrees in Newburgh. The sun is shining. We're going to have a beautiful day ahead with a high of 78.
0: All right. Robin Taylor's getting ready for her 10 o'clock show. We've got rock news right now.
2: 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Rock news. It's Robin Taylor's rock news.
3: So I said I had a concert to tell you about. This is a pretty cool one. Rage Against the Machine guitarist Tom Morello has announced the Power to the People Festival featuring Bruce Springsteen, Foo Fighters, and a whole lot more. They're calling this a nonpartisan celebration of peace, justice, solidarity, music, and community action. Also playing Public Enemy, Jack Black, Dave Matthews, Dropkick Murphys, Joan Baez.
0: This sounds very partisan.
3: Cypress Hill. I don't know. Who is this? Serge Tankian? Has anybody ever heard of that?
0: Mm-mm. Is that the character from Father of the Bride, is it?
3: Yeah.
0: That was a deep cut. Sorry.
3: Brittany Howard. Killer Mike. Is that the guy who makes the bread? Is that the bread
0: no,
3: guy?
0: It's Dave.
3: Oh, okay.
0: Dave, different one.
3: Killer Mike, Taylor Momsen, the Linda Lindas, Matt Cameron, Daryl D. M. C. McDaniels.
0: Could have probably stopped after Dave Matthews and others.
3: Yeah. Okay. It's happening in Columbia, Maryland at the Meriwether Post Pavilion, October 3rd. So big money from a Les Paul guitar from Ace Frehley sold for $512,000.
0: Oh my God.
3: At the Music Icons auction that was just at Julian's Auctions at the Hard Rock Cafe Times Square over the weekend.
0: What was the guitar used? It was like a studio used
3: It was a Les Paul guitar that he used all the time. I mean, a Les Paul guitar in itself, and I don't know what year it was, but you know, I'll tell you, like, if you had, say, a 1957 or a 1959 Les Paul gold top, like, that didn't belong to anybody famous, it's like over $100,000,
0: okay.
3: Like certain
0: so
3: Les
0: sense,
3: Pauls,
0: then, yeah.
3: Or maybe I'm exaggerating, but it's like seriously tens of thousands of dollars. Anyway, they also, Eddie Van Halen stage played, signed personally striped Charvel Art Series guitar from his last performance with Sammy Hagar, sold for $115,200, which was more than double that it was estimated to go as. I would think that would go for quite a bit of money. The last guitar he ever played on stage, I would think that would go for.
4: I would too, yeah.
3: You know,
0: who, Eddie Vedder?
3: Eddie Van Halen.
0: Oh, I'm sorry. I thought you said Eddie Vedder earlier.
3: No, because Eddie Vedder's still alive.
0: No, I know. So. That's why I was confused.
3: Yeah, no. So, and yeah, I don't even want to see Eddie Vedder on stage with Sammy Hagar, but.
0: I know. I got very confused as you're reading that. So, all right. Maybe I just misheard it.
3: You did, right? Right, John? He misheard it,
0: We'll play it,
3: right?
0: back. We'll play it
4: I
0: back.
4: I think so.
3: Okay.
0: Anyway, so so that's a lot of money. And it, you know, that's a K-shaped economy. All these people with all this money have money to throw away on guitars while the rest of us are trying to buy gas.
4: Yep.
3: Always got to bring it down. Always got to bring
1: gas
3: it down.
1: Gas is expensive, Robin.
3: You're such a Debbie Downer.
0: Well, I know a lot of people are probably listening to this and like they're probably very frustrated.
3: Bad
0: like, that's
3: news
0: like
3: Boris.
0: $500,000 for a guitar when I'm trying to put food on the table and just get through the day.
3: Yeah,
0: it's insane.
3: I mean, but.
0: It's insane.
3: What do you want
0: Ridiculous.
3: Them to spend their money on? Feeding you?
0: Yes,
3: maybe.
0: I would love that. I would love that.
3: Anyway, that's rock
0: taxes,
3: news for
0: maybe.
3: Today.
0: All right. Thank you, Robin. Now, you got your big 10 o'clock show. No
3: yes.
0: guests today, no A to Z, so we're back to the Robin Taylor show.
3: Today, we're going to do June birthdays, including WPDH's birthday.
4: Oh.
3: But we've got some great songs because we've got some great June birthdays. So today, it's June birthdays. It's going to be lots and lots of fun.
0: All right, so stay tuned for that. We got to go. Thanks for tuning in, everybody. We got to thank Bobby Walber. We got to thank Christina Travick. We got to thank Lance and Dr. Bill for coming on in this morning.
3: Oh, let me say it personally.
0: All right.
3: Oonk, wonk, wonk, wonk. I'm speaking to them in alien.
0: Okay.
4: Oh.
0: Well, thank
4: Surge
0: you.
4: Surge is from System of a Down. Someone
0: System
4: just
0: of a
4: told
0: Down.
4: Us.
0: That's a Surge.
4: Yep.
0: System of a Down. All right. We got to go. We got to go.
4: We got to go.
0: We got to go after the, I don't know what's going on. Have a great day, everybody. We'll be back tomorrow. Commander Tom's here tomorrow. We got a lot of fun stuff going on. It's Half Price Hudson Valley Day, too. So lots of big deals and all that stuff. So have a good one.
4: And we'll see you tomorrow.
0: Bleep, glop, bloop, glop.
4: Yeah.
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0: 101.5 WPDH, the home of rock and roll, Def Leppard. You know what? I used to have this guy that would request this all the time, and he would write. Remember we had that instant feedback screen?
1: Yeah.
0: And he always used to write, could you play Def Leppard Enema?
1: And that was years before autocorrect, too.
0: Yeah. So, yes.
1: What was he really looking for?
0: Right? Exactly. Good morning, Robin Taylor and Hopkins here.
1: Hello.
0: A to Z is over. We're back. And today we're celebrating June birthdays, including WPDH's birthday, which was actually yesterday, but we're celebrating for the entire summer because we've turned 50 years old. So I thought a great way to start out the WPDH June birthday hour would be with Queen, 101.5 WPDH, the Hudson Valley's home of rock and roll.

0: 101.5 WPDH, the home of rock and roll. We will rock you for 50 years, and we are the champions from Queen. It's Robin Taylor and Hopkins. We have a really special song coming up next, but first, we've got a code word for you, don't we?
1: Yes, Foo Fighters fans, the 10 o'clock code is Echo.
0: Echo.
1: E-C-H-O.
0: Echo. Echo. Echo. Echo. Yes. Echo. Echo. Echo. Echo.
1: I think we get it.
0: Okay. I'm echoing. See what I'm doing
1: there?
0: Put
1: that into the app of the website. You're all set. So another chance at two.
0: Yes. Okay. So we're celebrating June birthdays, including WPDH's. So back when I first started here, like back in 1980, there was a guy working here. I think he worked mostly on the AM station, but his name is Don Ralph. He's in New York City now. I'm still Facebook friends with him. He's in a band called Life in a Blender. But back when he was here, Poughkeepsie, working right in this building, he was in a band called Batteries Not Included, and they wrote a song that might be a WPDH exclusive. I'm not sure, but this one is Poughkeepsie City of Sin. It's a really good one. It's a PDH classic. 101.5 WPDH.

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0: 101.5 WPDH, the home of rock and roll. Two from the Beatles. Paul McCartney has a birthday coming up on June 18th. He's going to be 84 years old. He's still on tour. He's still doing it. Still sounding old, but you know what?
1: Nah. Apparently, I read somewhere that he does not like having his picture taken with fans. Not as a show of disrespect. He just doesn't like them bothering with him with pictures. I mean, he'll do autographs, but I was like, I can kind of identify with that too. Cause I just hate it sometimes, not to be mean. It's like when, like, can I take a picture with you? It's just like, I hate seeing myself in photos.
0: I don't like seeing myself either, but that, if somebody wants to take a picture with me now, I'll be like, okay, just don't show it to me. Because I just don't want to see it.
1: Because then they want to tag you on Facebook and I see some random photo. I have my settings so it doesn't come out on my feed and I have to approve it first. But I look like Sloth from the Goonies. So I was like, no, I don't want this going up there. So I was like, please, just keep the cameras away. If you want to talk, share a story, that's totally cool. But I totally see where a guy like Paul McCartney is coming from. I mean, you can imagine people just rushing up to him everywhere he goes.
0: So. Well, you know, the thing is,
1: still at this point.
0: Yeah. And for us, like, you know, when I got into radio, they always said a face, you know, that person's got a face for radio. Man, we didn't have to be in videos and on camera. So I always thought the radio thing was kind of good. It was kind of private, you know.
1: There was a mystery to it because you'd maybe see a photo on the websites when that started popping up in the 1990s. But they would always use like an older photo.
0: Yeah. People always go to me, oh, you sound so much taller. Sound so much taller. I'm like, really? Really, do I? Anyway, Robin Taylor, Hopkins, we are doing June birthdays here at 101.5 WPDH.
1: Actually, I can barely see you over there. You're so short.
0: I know. It's true. I am standing. Who's going to have a birthday? Ann Wilson on June 19th. The lovely Ann Wilson. So let's get some heart on for June birthdays, 101.5 WPDH.

0: 101.5 WPDH, the home of rock and roll. As we celebrate June birthdays, two birthdays for the Rolling Stones. The late Charlie Watts celebrates a birthday on June 2nd. And Ronnie Wood's birthday was yesterday, June 1st. So a double shot of the Rolling Stones to celebrate two Rolling Stone birthdays. Have you ever, Hopkins, seen the Rolling Stones?
1: No, I have not.
0: Oh, man. I'll tell you what, I saw them twice in 1 week during the Voodoo Lounge tour. Mm-hmm. Because we had bus trips coming from the radio station to New Jersey, the big stadium in New Jersey. I don't know what it was at that time, but you know, in New Jersey,
1: where the Giants played at the time.
0: Yeah. So
1: Meadowlands.
0: Yeah. Thank you. Saw him at the Garden. Saw him at Madison Square Garden with a WPDH tour. So we've seen. Got to see a lot of Rolling Stones shows through this radio station, which is celebrating its 50th anniversary
1: Voodoo Lounge is what, 95?
0: Voodoo Lounge. Yeah, that was about 94, 95. Yeah. I think it was 94 was the tour. It was the same time as Woodstock in Saugerties, when they did the thing in Saugerties. Mm-hmm. So the same year as that. But so a lot of people were up doing the Woodstock thing. In Saugerties, I was not, so I just went to see the Rolling Stones a couple times that week. It was great.
1: That turned into a mud bath up there. That's when the band started throwing all the mud balls back at the
0: well, just
1: audience.
0: Like the original, that was quite the mud bath.
1: Yeah.
0: That was, and you know, we're going to have to do something in August for Woodstock. We'll definitely do some Woodstock songs and some kind of Woodstock celebration in August.
1: Remember they were going to do another Woodstock like in 2019, they wanted to do like a 50th anniversary, and they had all these like pop artists, and they were trying to plan the event, and everything just kind of fell through.
0: Yeah, I don't know what happened
1: with the organizers. Something happened there.
0: But I mean, you know, we had a great day in the Garden back in 1998 before Bethel Woods actually became Bethel Woods. Mm-hmm. And now it's Bethel Woods. So what a great way to celebrate Woodstock forever.
1: And celebrating this radio station, we had those big announcements yesterday. And then we have this weekend, starting Saturday morning.
0: Some
1: PDH
0: voices.
1: Legends are coming back.
0: Yeah, voices from the past.
1: Because we always get a lot of people like commenting like, hey, whatever happened to Wolf? Whatever happened to this guy or this morning show that was here in the 80s? Or these people. Well, so a lot of them will be coming back.
0: That's right. Make sure you're listening this weekend, because we have a lot of fun planned for you. And Roofathon's back too. And that's all, we're raising money for Sparrow's Nest Charity. So that's going to be a lot of fun. It's actually on a roof back at the old spot where we were for many, many years. It's it used to be the 7-Eleven.
1: Right.
0: I think it's a Citgo now. So it's going to be tons of fun. Now, we're looking forward to that. And that's happening June 25th, 26th, and 27th.
1: They moved it the year after I started. I said the first year I was still doing overnights, so I stopped by like that Friday night on my way here just to kind of see what it was all about. I'd never heard of Roofathon. I was up there for about, you know, half an hour just kind of watching the festivities and people and, you know, the motorcycles and everything. But then the next year they moved it to Foam and Wash.
0: Right, so we were on a stage. We were on a platform.
1: We just lost the guys, Carlson and McKenzie. They went off to Boston. We're kind of like left with no morning show to anchor this whole event. It's like, okay, what do we do? But we all kind of pulled together and just, you know, we did our thing and we raised a lot of money.
0: Yeah, and that's what we're hoping to do this year
1: absolutely.
0: For a great charity. So I'm looking forward to it. It's going to be fun this weekend. Also, Roofathon weekend. Lots to celebrate. And we're celebrating birthdays. We are celebrating birthdays,
1: yeah,
0: June birthdays.
1: Birthday too.
0: Jeff Beck would, yeah, the late Jeff Beck would have had a birthday. So we're going to get to some Jeff Beck for you next.
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2: WPDH weather from the O'Connor and Partners Personal Injury Attorneys Weather Center.
3: Sunny skies today with a high in the upper 70s. Sunny tomorrow with a high in the upper 80s. 69 right now. 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
0: And I was recently told that a hobby of mine has officially made me an old man. We'll see what you guys think.
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0: Jan and I will see you Wednesday morning on the Boris Show right here on WPDH. 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

0: 101.5 WPDH, the home of rock and roll. Fleetwood Mac, Monday morning. Mick Fleetwood is going to be 79 years old on June 24th. Jeff Beck, Freeway Jam. Also, Jeff would have celebrated his birthday on June 24th. Fleetwood Mac, another great show that I got to see because of WPDH. We did a WPDH Fun Times tour bus to see Fleetwood Mac. They were back together for, I think, the dance. So Everybody was in the band. We had Christine McVie, Stevie, Lindsay, Mick, John McVie. I think I was eighth row at the Pepsi Arena in Albany. I don't even know what it is now, but it was like one of the best shows. And I always wanted to see Christine do Songbird, but I like they did like four encores and I'm like, she's not going to do it. Let's just go. So my friend and I, we wanted to get high. So we decided to. So we left.
1: The common theme in every one of your stories.
0: Right. So we're like, listen, they're not going to do Songbird. So this is going to be, it's a fourth song. Got to be the end of the encore. So we sneak out so we can get high before the bus coming back to Poughkeepsie. And all the people start coming to the bus and people go, oh, Songbird was beautiful. I couldn't believe it. I'm like, no. And I'm like, well.
1: The one time Robin did not want to get high.
0: Right? I can't believe I missed it. But that was, there are so many great shows I got to go to because of this radio station, all those fun time tours. And we got to meet so many listeners on these buses. It was so much fun. Actually, on the way back from this one, like a lot of people were sleeping or trying to sleep. Mm-hmm. And one of our former employees, one of our former employees and his wife had this huge fight. And so everybody kept pretending to be asleep, but everybody was awake. It was awkward.
1: Did I ever know this person? Or was this before me?
0: You knew this person.
1: Were they an on-air person?
0: They were an on-air person.
1: See, I'm very curious now.
0: Okay, no, I'll have to tell you off the air.
1: I want to know.
0: Because, because...
1: Sales?
0: I don't want to disrespect anybody.
1: Okay.
0: Okay.
1: Yeah. They're still fighting, probably.
0: Hey, I guess I got to go now, but you know what? You got some kinks coming up a little bit, in a little bit, don't you? A little bit later on.
1: Tuesday.
0: Yeah, well, because Ray Davies celebrating a birthday also in June, so that works out really well. This was fun today. Tomorrow is Wednesday already, and that means Listener's Choice Day, so we're going to play a lot of requests tomorrow. Thursday, we got my best. Remember we did my worst interviews?
1: This is the best.
0: This is the best interview. So we got a fun week coming up. Can't wait for every day. I can't wait to get to work because it's so much fun. So I'm going to sign off. Hopkins is going to come back with a whole lot of lunches back. Yay. I bet our listeners have been dying to make requests. So that's going to happen. I'm going to go enjoy the day. And
1: get high.
0: Well, yeah, that goes without saying. Yeah. And you enjoy the day as well. Peace.
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Two from the Kinks, two for Tuesday, 101.5 WPDH. It is the home of rock and roll. It is Hopkins. Yes, it is a two for Tuesday. Also, I haven't said this in over a week. You can start getting requests in for a whole lot of lunch. It returns at 12 o'clock.

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1: Hello.
0: Hello.
1: It's Hopkins, right?
0: I am Hopkins. You're Ryan, right?
1: Yes. I want to hear something today.
0: What do you want to hear?
1: I got to think about it.
0: Okay.
1: I'll talk to you when you come back.
0: Okay, sounds good. Thanks. Think about it, and then call me back when you remember your request. Kind of weird. You called up, and I guess he forgot his request on the spot, but it can happen, you know? Oh, I've missed calls like that. Two from heart.

Two for Tuesday, double shot of heart. Over Rock and Roll, 101.5 WPDH. Imagine traveling on this flight. Did you hear about this? A United Airlines flight from Newark to Spain had to turn around yesterday because some kid, his Bluetooth device was called Bomb. And obviously that set off some alarms. I mean, this is like a 16-year-old kid. Okay, he just did something kind of stupid. But I've heard of stuff like that happening before where some passenger is doing something really stupid and just ruins it for everyone else. Like a passenger will flip out their food order was not perfect, or a passenger who smells really bad. That's actually happened before. Someone's business trip or family vacation got completely ruined and delayed because of some stupid idiot. So don't be stupid, people. Come on. Two for Tuesday.

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0: Here for Tuesday, Walk This Way, a couple from Aerosmith, 101.5 WPDHD Home. Of rock and roll. I know you guys enjoyed the history of PDH A to Z. Back to normal today. We're getting a lot of phone calls and messages over the past week. I know some people didn't really know what was going on and still trying to get their songs and requests in, which I was so bad. I was like, well, we can't really do it today. But if you've been waiting for the past week, we got a whole lot of lunch. You could call up or message us. Got some posts coming in here. After Party Steve talking about Robin's story about seeing the Rolling Stones. He says it was Brendan Byrne Arena. As Robin put it, some place in Jersey that's not there anymore. Thank you. After Party C, Frito in Montgomery. He says a message here, something about Tommy Lee, which I think he's insinuating this fight. Robin says something about a big fight between a couple on one of our concert buses back in the day. Maybe it was Tommy Lee. You never know. Stranger things have happened. But thanks for the messages, guys. We'll get some songs on coming up next hour. Also, more chances to get you to Cleveland. Speaking about a big show, Foo Fighters this summer. Tickman at about 2:05, also 5 o'clock. Matt Wardlaw after 8 o'clock. So three more chances for the Foo Fighters trip. We're going to fly you out there, put you up in the hotel for a couple of nights, and get you passes to the Rock and Roll Hall of Fame, a guided tour from Matt Wardlaw himself. So that's really exciting. Listen at about 2:05 for the next code from TEG and Northside Auto Body coming your way.
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0: 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I want to take a minute to give a shout out to my good friend Joe O'Connor and his team at O'Connor & Partners. 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
0: 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This afternoon should be a mostly sunny, highs in the upper 70s, lows in the lower 50s. Lower to mid 80s tomorrow and partly cloudy. Get all your forecast details in the

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0: 2 from the Scorpions and your 2 for Tuesday, 101.5. It is WPDAC, home of rock and roll. We got a whole lot of lunch on the way. We had the announcement yesterday about the return of Roofathon. The last time we did Roofathon, oh gosh, I have to think back. It was probably like, was it like 2013? I feel like we never did one after that. So it's been a number of years, but great to bring this back. Perfect timing here for the 50th anniversary. We're going to bring it back to where it all began. I know for some years they're kind of bouncing all over the area. So this is going to be at the old 7-Eleven location, now at Sitco, on the corner of Route 9 and Old Hopewell Road in Wappinger, June the 26th, 27th, and 28th. With big thanks to O'Connor and Partners. We had the great folks from Sparrow's Nest in yesterday. This event will benefit Sparrow's Nest, and we heard their story and their testimony and just the great things that they do for the folks here in the Hudson Valley. And everything is going to stay local here. The Road Warriors, we've made some great friends with those people over the years. They're going to be back in full force with Perfect Exteriors and Ulster Savings Bank. We're going to have that show at the Chance. I get a lot of questions. What's going on with the Chance? What are they doing? They got shows coming up. Are they going to renovate? Or what's happening there? We have the return of SATO, the Aussie Tribute, and Kiss Nation. Also going to be performing with a limited special show for kind of a limited audience. So those tickets will go on sale tomorrow. I had some people asking about that. So just go to the website for all the details right there. And thanks to Hudson Valley Scrap Kings. Sunday featuring a special poker run. And you could win that new Harley-Davidson bike giveaway from O'Toole's Harley-Davidson. So this is a huge, huge event. Can't wait to bring back Roofathon. It's been so long and hope to see you guys out there. And we're going to have some fun like we used to here at this radio station. So happening again June the 26th, 27th, and 28th. Sitco, Route 9, Wappinger.
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1: Yes, Whole Lotta Lunch, of course, is brought to you by the law offices of Michael Pollack. 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So let's do it right now. PDH, hello.
2: Hey, PDH, is this Hopkins?
1: Yes, it is.
2: Awesome. I hear a Whole Lotta Lunch is back.
1: That's right. Who's this?
2: This is Gideon, Circleville. What's going on? Enjoying this nice weather that we've got this week. Hopefully it can continue for a little longer, you know?
1: All right. So I know, Gideon, this is kind of your you're kind of getting into rock and roll over the past couple of years and learning about the genre.
2: Oh,
1: you
2: yeah. said,
1: yeah, you were more of a hip-hop guy at one time.
2: That is for sure.
1: So what would you like to hear today?
2: Today, I think I'm going to go with a repeat request from my boss, Bob. He likes the song Alice in Chains, Rooster.
1: Okay, good. So you're requesting Rooster and not something like Shaboozy.
2: No Shaboozy for me.
1: No.

0: Pastor Gittigan and the guys there. Rooster, Allison Chains, 101.5 WPDH. PDH, hello.
1: Hey, can I make a request? Hey, can I hear some Iron Maiden?
0: Sure. Who's this?
1: This is Richie.
0: Richie, where are you calling from?
1: Oh, nothing. Just working. Me and my buddy Corey cleaning up.
0: Cool. What town you guys in?
1: Middletown. Thank you. I appreciate it.

0: Aces High, Iron Maiden. PDH, hello.
1: Hey, you guys taking requests today?
0: Yes, we are.
1: Can you play Do You Remember Rock and Roll Radio by the Ramones?
0: Sure. Who's this?
1: Harris from North Salem.
0: Oh, yeah. I remember you. You're the guy, you had that nice car, right?
1: Yeah, and I'm going to be taking it up probably within the next hour. I'm actually going to the Jefferson Valley Mall for a car meet tonight.
2: The All-American Half Pounder. Beef Jerky, beef patty, lettuce, tomato. This is Rock and Roll Radio. 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
1: Yes, it is. Harris, Jack and Denson, Ramones, 101.5 WPDH. It is the home of rock. And I know we were kind of out of commission there for a while with requests and some of the special features, but people have questions. This guy is kind of freaking out. Hello, PDH.
2: Are you Hopkins?
1: Hey.
2: I have a question. What's on WPDH AC4, do you know?
1: Wait, huh?
2: Yeah, A4. What's the first? Is that the Wolfstone?
1: Okay. Dude, can you slow down? What are you saying?
2: Voice guys for WPDH. You know, of guys. When is that going to happen? Well, I don't know.
1: What's C stand for?
2: C. Okay, play for me. Emerson. How's Robin doing? How's she doing?
1: Robin's doing okay. Robin, all right. Slow down, man. Take a chill pill. One question at a time. Tigman, later on this afternoon, has a special interview with Gilmore from Triumph at about 5:30. Tune in for that. The show coming up, Jones Beach on the 5th.

0: PDH, hello.
1: Hey, Eric, how are you?
0: I'm doing great. How about yourself?
1: Good. Can you play some Creed? This is Mike over Monticello. If you can play What If, I think I'm going to end up cutting some grass.

0: Todd checking in some requests. A Candlebox far behind 101.5 WPDH. It is the home of rock and roll. Just a reminder, Tigman is another code. Your next code to get those Foo Fighters tickets to Cleveland will be at about 2:05 this afternoon. More requests on the way. PDH.
1: Hey, Hopkins. Hey, can I make a request for lunch? Can I hear Around the Dial by the Kinks?
0: Okay, who's this?
1: Corey from Walk Hill. Paul and Stone from one point to another, my friend.
0: Gotcha.
1: And I pray for you with all the guys and everybody gets on this channel with you, man. I feel bad for you.
0: No, I'm having fun doing this. This is great. What are you talking about?
1: Oh, it's awesome. But hey, thanks, man. I appreciate it.
0: We appreciate you. We'll have your Kinks coming up after the break.
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0: 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Rest of the afternoon, partly cloudy, highs in the upper 70s. Lows in the 50s, lower to mid 80s tomorrow, and partly cloudy. Get all your forecast details on the PDH mobile app requested, Kinks.
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0: Got those Cider Seltzers and Spirits tickets coming up right after this. One more request, PDH.
1: Yeah, hi. I was wondering if I could get you to play some music for me.
0: Play some music, okay.
1: Yeah, could you guys play some Grand Funk Railroad? I know it's old-time music, but it was great.
0: Okay, who's this?
1: This is Mike from Wappingers. Right now I'm making some chili. My sister asked me if I could make some chili for her, so I'm making some chili.

0: Ray and Funk here on the home of rock and roll. It's 101.5 WPDH. Walk like a man. Walk and talk like a man, like this guy. We're talking about the big reunion weekend, some of the great PDH personalities. You remember these men and women from years ago? They're going to be coming back Saturday morning, starting Saturday morning through Sunday. And we're going to have a great time getting reacquainted. It's been so long, such as this guy right here who rewrote the rules of broadcasting. Is this who I think it is?
1: Hello. I see your clientele is up to its usual tricks again, Hopkins.
0: I see. Is this the great Jack George?
1: I wouldn't say great Jack George.
0: Making his triumphant return Sunday at, what, 12 p.m.?
1: Stop recording me. God. Will you stop that crap?
0: Well, it is great to have you and many of the PDH alumni coming back over the weekend.
1: I have some stories, including me and Liz Fox are going to share about how Jeff Tate tour bus broke down in the parking lot and the band came in to do an acoustic set of Silent Lucidity.
0: I do remember that. Yeah, he came on there with like you and Tig on a Saturday, and didn't one of you guys have to drive him home after that or drive him to his next show?
1: To get the bus, I helped the driver get hydraulic fluid at the auto parts store.
0: Oh.
1: Because it was leaking all over our parking lot.
0: Yes, a great memory and some great radio coming up this weekend. So tune in. It's going to be a lot of fun. Thank you, Jack. We got more chances to qualify for the Foo Fighters coming up this afternoon and details on that. And let me get to the Cider Seltzers and Spirits. Now, this is going to be happening this coming Saturday, Barton Orchards and Pokeway. CiderSeltzerSpirits.com is the website for all the details. Win those tickets right now. Caller 10 845-471-WPDH.
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Well, Metallica's got those two huge shows at Mohegan later on this year. Nothing Else Matters, 101.5 WPDH. It is the home of rock and roll. Another chance to qualify to go see the Foo Fighters coming up about an hour from now. Details as well on the way. Two for Tuesday. Let's get back into the swing of things with Van Halen. It's I'll Wait.

0: you have another?
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0: It's two for Tuesday, after all, on 101.5 WPDH, the home of rock and roll.

And we're strutting along with Bob Seger, 2 for Tuesday, 101.5 WPDH. So Jack Osborne is kind of taking some heat from the fans who are going to unveil this AI version of Ozzy Osborne. Now, he's promising everyone, he's like, look, just trust us on it. It's not going to suck. It's like, all right, Jack, we'll take your word. 2 from Ozzy.

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0: Hey, hey, what can I do? Chu from Zeppelin, 2 for Tuesday in the home of rock and roll. It's 101.5. It is WPDH. It is Hopkins. So take man about 205. Another chance to go to Cleveland. What is this all about? Foo Fighters and Queens of the Stone Age are performing, and you and a friend or family member could be there. We'll fly out there, put you up in the hotel for two nights, and get you passes. A guided tour to the Rock and Roll Hall of Fame, giving you four shots every single Monday through Friday, 10, 2, 5, and 8 o'clock. So Tate's going to have a couple of shots. Matt Wardlaw after 8 o'clock, giving you an additional shot and plenty of opportunities to score the grand prize from TEG and Northside Auto Body. 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
11: 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I want to take a minute to give a shout out to my good friend Joe O'Connor and his team at O'Connor & Partners. 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
0: 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Rest of the afternoon, partly cloudy, highs in the upper 70s, lows in the lower 50s. Lower to mid-80s tomorrow. Get all your forecast details on the PDH mobile app.
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0: And I was recently told that a hobby of mine has officially made me an old man. We'll see what you guys think.
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0: Photograph, two in a row from Def Leppard. It's 101.5 WPDHE, home of rock and roll. All right, another show in the books. Tigman's going to take over from here. Awesome Championship Wrestling Independence Day, July 18th. We have got more tickets coming up at 4:20 with the Mystery Riff. We've also got chances as well to get to Cleveland to see the Foo Fighters. So another shot coming up here in just a bit after the break, a little after at or around 2:05. Around 2:05. Very important. Get the code and enter. You could go with the passes for the Rock and Roll Hall of Fame. So it's going to be a big trip. So listen for that. Enjoy the rest of the day. Cheer for Tuesday. We'll continue. See ya.
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Nelson, Mackenzie, Coop, Tobin, Robin, Boris. Some of the names that are a part of our history. 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

fresh off winning a Lifetime Achievement Award at the American Music Awards, 101.5 WPDH, the home of rock and roll. I got another code word for you right now. Foo Fighters in Cleveland. You could be in Cleveland, Ohio, the rock capital of the world, this summer to see the Foo Fighters in concert, plus a VIP tour of the Rock and Roll Hall of Fame. Here is your 2 o'clock hour code word, concrete, C-O-N-C-R-E-T-E, concrete. 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

0: WPDH, the home of rock and roll. It's Tigman. You know, A to Z is over. The history of PDH A to Z went on for like 10 days. And we're back to regular programming. 3 o'clock today, I'm going to have the 3 o'clock block. And this week, we're going to feature bands that had less than perfect first concerts in their careers. Okay? And Guns N' Roses up first. We'll play some GNR coming up at 3 o'clock today with the 3 o'clock block. 4:20, we'll do the mystery riff. Got more tickets for the big wrestling event, ACW Independence Day, July 18th, MJN Center in Poughkeepsie. 4:20, we'll hook you up with those tickets. 5 o'clock hour, the return of the 5 o'clock drive home. Your requests, I know you've been wanting to get requests on for a while, and you'll be able to get them on again at 5 p.m. with the 5 o'clock drive home. And, of course, the big hair scare at 6:35. Let me give you that code word again. For Foo Fighters in Cleveland, if you missed it earlier, 2 o'clock hour code word was CONCRETE, C-O-N-C-R-E-T-E, CONCRETE. 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
1: 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All this month, we'll be bringing back some of the great moments in WPDH history to mark this golden anniversary. To kick it off, we're welcoming back many of the people that made WPDH famous over the years. This weekend, we're turning back time with the voices of the Wolf, Rockin' Steve, J.J. Jensen, Greg O'Brien, Freddie Coleman, Gary C., Scotty Perry, Smitty, Pam Brooks, and so many more. Tune in for the stories and the music of the time they spent here at the home of rock and roll. And that's just the beginning. We don't want to blow the whole wad now, but think Roof-a-thon, The Chance, a WPDH poker run, and a golden anniversary street bike giveaway. Damn, I said too much. But now that you're in the know, join us for the party that's been 50 years in the making. Thanks for sticking with us all these years and making us your home of rock and roll. 101.5 WPDH.
0: And also want to mention this afternoon in the 5 o'clock hour during the 5 o'clock drive home around 5:30, we'll speak with Gil Moore, drummer and co-vocalist of Triumph. Triumph, the Rock and Roll Machine Reloaded Tour, has been going strong. They're going to be hitting Jones Beach this Friday night, and we'll speak with Gil Moore around 5:30 this afternoon.
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0: 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For your Tuesday, mostly sunny skies, 78 tonight, partly cloudy, overnight low around 48. Look for sunny skies, 85 Wednesday. Get weather info anytime on your PDH mobile app.
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0: 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And how about Father's Day coming up? June 21st is Father's Day. And, you know, how about, you know, dads love steak, right? How about 100 Main in Warwick in Orange County? One of the most authentic Italian restaurants in Orange County. And, you know, great steaks there, too. 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Theme this week, bands that had less than perfect first concerts in their career. And Guns N' Roses was one of those bands. We'll do a block of GNR coming up on the 3 o'clock block.
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GNR 101.5 WPDH, the home of rock and roll. 3 o'clock block this week featuring bands that had less than perfect first concerts in their career. June 6, 1985. This is courtesy of UCR. Axl Rose / Izzy Stradlin, Duff McKagan, and Steven Adler performed for the first time as Guns N' Roses at the Troubadour in their hometown of Los Angeles. Immediately afterward, they embarked on an extremely ill-fated West Coast tour. And here's how bad it got. Their car broke down in Fresno, so they hitchhiked for 40 hours, only to find out they'd be getting one-fifth of their promised paycheck for that show. Oh, and the rest of the tour was canceled. But as bassist Duff McKagan explained in his autobiography, the incident galvanized the group. Guns N' Roses were no longer a band, but the band, our band. These are my bleeping boys. They're willing to fight through anything, said Duff in his autobiography. Yes, Guns N' Roses didn't have a great first show, but a lot of bands didn't. We'll feature another band tomorrow on the 3 o'clock block segment here.

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PDH, the home of rock and roll. They're going to be appearing at Bourbon and Beyond in Louisville, Kentucky. Kentucky Expo Center, September 24th through the 27th. This is the world's largest bourbon, food, and music festival held at the Highland Festival Grounds at the Kentucky Expedition Center. A 4-day event combined with over 100 musical acts. Cheap Trick will be there. Foo

Fighters, Mumford & Sons, and Dave Matthews Band are headliners. And as I mentioned, Cheap Trick going to be there. Joan Jett also performing on that event. A host of other great artists. So big event happening in Kentucky. Bourbon and Beyond.

0: the home of rock and roll. Two for Tuesday. It's Tig Man. Don't miss John Fogerty. Going to be at Bethel Woods on September 13th. 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
0: 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I want to take a minute to give a shout out to my good friend Joe O'Connor and his team at O'Connor & Partners. Joe's not only an incredible attorney, but a real supporter of our local community, always showing up when it counts.

0: 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Joe and his team will fight for you with everything they've got, just like they do for all of us here in the community. Thanks, Joe, for everything you do.
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6: 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Mostly sunny today with a high around 78. Partly cloudy, 48 tonight. Sunny, 85 for Wednesday. 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

0: George Thorogood, 101.5 WPDH, the home of rock and roll. Foo Fighters, Cleveland, Rock and Roll Hall of Fame. 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I got tickets for ACW Independence Day. 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
0: 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I want to take a minute to give a shout out to my good friend Joe O'Connor and his team at O'Connor and Partners. 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

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Mystery Riff coming up. I got tickets for the big ACW Awesome Championship Wrestling event, Independence Day, MJN Center, July 18th. We're going to hook up with tickets for that coming up. We'll also check traffic with Adrian Watson on the way.

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1: 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Looking for song, title, and artist. First right answer, WPDH request line 845-471-WPDH. That's 471-9734. See if you can get today's mystery riff. Here it is. All right, you got it. 471-WPDH for the mystery riff. ACW Independence Day tickets for you. Give it to you one more time.

0: 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Here's the answer to today's WPDH Mystery Riff.
1: 471-WPDH for the Mystery Riff. Wrestling tickets. ACW Independence Day coming to the MJN Center July 18th. Right here in Poughkeepsie. Go to the phones, PDH. You got the Mystery Riff? I guess not. Hi, PDH. Got the Mystery Riff?
2: No, I got through it. I don't have it. It's a tough one.
1: I'm sorry. What's that?
2: It's a tough one.
1: Yeah, I'm sorry, dude. PDH, what do you got?
3: Paranoid by Black Sabbath.
1: That is it. You got it. Who's this?
3: Francis from Walden.
1: Francis and Walden?
3: Yes.
1: You got it. You got the tickets. ACW Independence Day, big wrestling event, July 18th, MJN Center. Oh, hang on the line. We'll get your info.
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0: Sabbath, Iron Man, and Paranoid. 101.5 WPDH, the home of rock and roll, 2 for Tuesday. Paranoid was the mystery riff. Congrats to Francis out in Walden. Got it right. Got the wrestling tickets. ACW Independence Day. MJN Center, Poughkeepsie, coming up on July 18th with all your favorite ACW stars, including Killer Cross, Scarlett Bordeaux, Shotzi Blackheart, Tommy Dreamer, and more. 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
0: Let's get a look at traffic now. 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
2: Thanks, Tigman. Good afternoon. So far, so good on the New York State Thruway. In Cornwall, they were clearing a crash northbound 9W past Angola Road, so we had a minor slowdown there. Coming off the Palisades Parkway, westbound Long Mountain, little slow past the traffic circle. That's about it. 17's looking good. 684, just minor delays northbound transitioning onto Route 22. And today, Route 84 is in great shape both ways, and happy to say. Mid-Hudson Bridge getting a little slow eastbound direction and trying to get there on 9W southbound. There's a crash right by the exit for the bridge, so you're going to be backing up there as well. Eastbound side of the Kingston-Rhinecliff Bridge, a little bit of a delay. 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
0: Thanks, Adrian. 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
6: This is Paul from Newberg Brewing. 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lot more. 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

0: 2026 World Cup is upon us, and the brewery is kicking it off on Friday, June 12th, with a big old family-friendly block party starting at 4 p.m. We're bringing in a giant outdoor projection screen to watch the U.S. men take on Paraguay at 9 p.m. We'll have a Dana Distributors beer truck, food, Magnanini's wine trailer, soccer competitions, an ice cream truck, face painting, a DJ, and a whole lot more. That's Friday, June 12th, and then watch all the games for the whole tournament inside the tap room, concluding with the World Cup final on July 19th. Cheers.
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2: 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Tonight looks like some clouds, overnight low around 48, mostly sunny, 84 for Wednesday. 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

0: Live WPDH, the home of rock and roll. Our big contest going on. Foo Fighters, Cleveland, Rock and Roll Hall of Fame. A trip for two to head to the rock and roll capital of the world to see the Foo Fighters this summer. You're getting the concert tickets, airfare, hotel, plus a VIP tour of the Rock and Roll Hall of Fame with UCR's Matt Wardlaw. 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Your next code coming up just after 5 o'clock here. Thanks goes out to TEG Federal Credit Union and Northside Auto Body. Got the 2 for Tuesday edition of the 5 o'clock drive home on the way. You got a request, you can hit me up on the request line. Phone lines are open, 845-471-WPDH, or you can get me on the app. And during the 5 o'clock hour, we'll speak with Gil Moore of Triumph. It's all coming up here on PDH.
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12: Man, well, Cornwall's not getting a break this afternoon. Second accident of the afternoon. This in Mountainville on Route 32 south of Angola Road. You do have some heavy delays in both directions and emergency equipment reported there as well. Bear Mountain Bridge, trying to get there. There's a crash reported northbound, pretty much midway up the Goat Trail. So if you're heading up the Goat Trail, you're going to get stuck behind that. New York State Thruway still in good shape. 84 is still in very good shape. 9W coming off the Mid-Hudson Bridge southbound. That ramp had a crash. They just cleared it. Eastbound, you're slow getting onto the span. And eastbound Kingston-Rhinecliff Bridge getting a little more volume. 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

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Today, remembering the great Charlie Watts, drummer of the Stones. Would have been 85 today. Happy birthday, Charlie Watts.

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0: 101.5 WPDH, the home of rock and roll. Do that for Earl and Dover. It is the 5 o'clock drive home, 2 for Tuesday edition. And let's check traffic. And one last look at the roadways here.
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2: Thanks, Tigman. We still have big troubles in Orange County. In Cornwall, Route 32 still subject to closure both ways between Angola Road and Industry Drive with an ongoing serious accident investigation. If you're coming southbound on 32, you get detoured on Angola. Just take that to Mineral Spring and then to Troutbrook. You'll get back on 32. Do the opposite if you're heading in the northbound direction. Bear Mountain Bridge loaded for about a mile, getting back onto the GOAT Trail. Thruway right now is moving fine. 84 looks good. Northbound 684, some stop and go getting to Route 32. Mid-Hudson Bridge, usual delays on the eastbound side. Kingston-Rhinecliff Bridge eastbound, heavy pockets. 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
0: All right, thanks, Adrian. 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
3: 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All this month, we'll be bringing back some of the great moments in WPDH history to mark this golden anniversary. To kick it off, we're welcoming back many of the people that made WPDH famous over the years. This weekend, we're turning back time with the voices of the Wolf, Rockin' Steve, J.J. Jensen, Greg O'Brien, Freddie Coleman, Gary C., Scotty Perry, Smitty, Pam Brooks, and so many more. Tune in for the stories and the music of the time they spent here at the home of rock and roll. And that's just the beginning. We don't want to blow the whole wad now, but think Roof-a-thon, The Chance, a WPDH poker run, and a golden anniversary street bike giveaway. Damn, I said too much. But now that you're in the know, join us for the party that's been 50 years in the making. 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

0: around 48. Look for mostly sunny skies. 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Warm, 84 for Wednesday. 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
0: All right. A pleasure to have with me on the phone here, drummer and co-vocalist for Triumph, Gil Moore, joining me ahead of the big show coming to Jones Beach. It's the Rock and Roll Machine Reloaded Tour, 50th anniversary reunion of Triumph. And so excited for this, Gil. Thanks for spending some time with us today. Appreciate it.
2: Hey, thanks for having me on, John. We're really looking forward to coming back to Long Island.
0: Yeah, how's things been going? I know you kicked off the tour back in April, and how's the response been, and how are you feeling about everything?
2: We're just completely blown away, to be honest. Like, the social media has been completely out of control. It's been so effusive and so positive. I don't know if you've seen any of it, but I mean, people are just raving about the show, and anybody that checks it out will see what I'm talking about. So it's been really great. I mean, the response in the venues, you know, everybody's standing, everybody's cheering, and then the next day, it's the social media just lights up, and it's like you get to see their actual thoughts,
0: right?
2: And you know, what's going through their mind as they're listening to the songs, and it's just been a big love fest, honestly.
0: That's awesome. You know, back in 2008, you came to the States for a show. You did the Rocklahoma Festival, and that was it. Like, people like myself who, you know, I've seen Rick Emmett do a solo thing before, but never got to see Triumph and always wanted to. I couldn't obviously get to Oklahoma like a lot of people, but what was it like doing that event, and what made you decide, were you thinking at the time maybe we should go out and do some other places around the States back in 2008 when you did Rocklahoma?
2: Not really. Like, I know for me, I mean, like, speaking for myself, you know, related to the age of my kids,
0: right,
2: and, you know, with what stage they were at, and there was no way that I wanted to be away from my kids when they were younger. So it was, we did the shows really, you know, for the kids and wives and stuff, and bring the families out and say, okay, here's what it was like back in the day, right? Here's what a big rock show is like. But it was, the idea was just to play a couple of festivals and then park it again. The difference this time is the kids have grown up, and a bit of a fluke, really. There was no plan to do a tour. Like, if you'd asked me a year ago, are you going to tour? It'd be no. I would have talked about what I was working on with our lighting director, a mixed reality tour, right, which is going to be a visual immersive experience, and it was going to, you know, play theaters and be revolved around Triumph's music, but would not have, you know, Mike or myself or Rick playing in it or anything like that. But how this came together is the National Hockey League playoffs and the baseball playoffs up in Canada, the sports teams kept using our music to the point where finally in the NHL playoffs last year, when Edmonton was in the finals with the Panthers, the NHL asked us to come out and play at one of the final games. And again, it was kind of a family thing. I called Rick and I said, hey, do you want to do this? This could be fun. We'll take our kids. And he said, yeah, that'd be fun. And he said, so I said, okay, I'm going to call Phil. Mike can't come, so we got to find a bass player. Let's go and do it. So it's just kind of a lark. But as luck would have it, you know, once we got there, we had a rehearsal. And, you know, just one rehearsal the night before, we had a rehearsal. And you can't explain the magic that sometimes happens between musicians, or the lack of magic that happens. And in this case, it was just like, oh, man. This sounds great.
0: So it kind of reignited the flame in Triumph to get back and do something again.
2: It did.
0: Yeah.
2: It did. Musically, it did. And then the other thing was we found it, like Rick and I guess, you know, again, like how strenuous is this going to be? Now, mind you, we only played three songs, and we played it. And he said, how did you feel? I said, I feel great. I said, you know, it's no problem doing this. Mm-hmm. And, but again, no tour. We're not even thinking tour. We're just on the airplane coming back. And then of course Live Nation says, oh, we saw the video. We want to do a tour with you guys. And we kind of just laughed it off and went, yeah, right. And, but it got more and more, intense, I'll say, from the Live Nation side. And then Rick and I start talking to our wives and our kids and everything. And of course we were dealing with Mike had some health issues, so we didn't know about Mike. But anyway, it just kind of created this fever pitch, because some of it leaked out to the fans that had seen us on social media. They'd seen the show with the hockey game, and one thing led to another, and all of a sudden, you know, in my case, my kids made the decision. They said, "Dad, let's just go do it because it'll be really fun." And but I guess we could never have anticipated how positive the feedback would be. So now we're 3/4 of the way through this run, and honestly, we're just kind of amazed at how amazing the audiences have been and the overwhelming response, which you can see on social media, like as easy as just looking at it. So
0: yeah, and the videos.
2: It's been a great run.
0: Yeah, you go to YouTube, you can see, you know, footage. I mean, you sound amazing. You got some extra guys in the band. You want to tell us about that, who you got joining you for this big tour?
2: Yeah, so Phil X, of course, it starts with him. And I guess it starts with our tribute album, which during COVID, the great Mike Klink, who's probably one of the best rock producers in the world, he was commissioned by our U.S. record label to do a tribute album on Triumph. And, of course, the first guy he called was Phil, because he'd done an album with us
0: right.
2: In 93. And then Phil started working with Mike on bringing in other musicians. And then they brought in the cavalry of the best musicians and singers from all kinds of famous bands on that album. And that kind of built some momentum. Our documentary that came out a few years later, that built some momentum. And so it was really Mike Klink who called me, and he said, "Gil, I know you're working on this mixed reality idea, but why don't you look at these great players, starting with Phil, and put together a new version of Triumph?" And he made that suggestion initially. Again, I was just kind of like, "Nah, I don't think so." Like I couldn't picture it. But it's really those little seeds that got planted. And then when we did the hockey thing, and it was Phil, and Phil said, "Well, I'm going to bring out Brent Fitz, and I know Brent was a great drummer because he was on our tribute album. I'm going to bring out Todd Kearns, same thing there, great musician on our tribute album. Those guys mainly play with Slash, but what I didn't know is I didn't know what great people they were. So that was the other part of it. Like when they came out to Edmonton and we did the NHL." Just hanging with them. Like Rick and I were like, "Are these not the best people you've ever met?"
0: That's awesome.
2: We were pinching ourselves because they were great musicians, but really great guys. And at this point, we're still thinking maybe Mike can come back, which he hasn't been able to do yet, at least. And so that's how the band came together. And I think what happens on stage, like having two drummers, like it freed me up because now I go downstage and I sing lead vocals from downstage on 2 or 3 songs. I still sing from the drums, but we've got a lot of stuff synchronized with two drummers. So we have like a lot of horsepower, which is the same as two guitars. Like you got Phil X, who's one of the best rock guitar players in the world, and Rick Emmett. I mean, these guys are a double-barreled shotgun.
0: Yes.
2: I mean, you can't find two hotter lead guitar players than those two guys in one band anywhere. So, and vocally, you know, Todd's the lead singer, Rick's the lead singer, I'm a lead singer, Phil's the lead singer, and Brent is probably a lead singer, but he's certainly a very strong harmony vocalist. So we've got the best vocals that we've ever had. And a lot of the harmonies that back in the day with Mike and Rick and I, we couldn't really pull them off, because we only had 3 voices, and Mike's never been a strong singer. So, and I was singing harmony from the drums is not very good because we're on wedge monitors and backfills, whereas now we're on in-ear monitors, so you can actually hear what's going on. So the harmony vocals, like that people are experiencing now with some of our songs that have harmonies, like they never experienced that back in the 80s when we were playing arenas. We weren't capable of singing all those parts with the 3 of us.
0: So you're doing things that Triumph couldn't do in their prime, pretty much.
2: Yeah.
0: Back in the day.
2: That's exactly right.
0: So talk about real quick the deal with Mike Levine, with his issues.
2: Mike, it's just an ongoing process, hoping that he's going to be able to rejoin.
0: Yeah.
2: Thus far, he has not. I mean, there's a, I'd say a slim chance we'll still see him before the end of this run, but I don't want to mislead people. Right. You know, he's got a struggle that he's working his way through, health-wise. And, you know, we think about him and we miss him every day. Yeah, the band is, really having a blast. You know, in baseball or in hockey, so much of a team's success, it comes from the dressing room. And if the dressing room is really strong, the team's going to play well.
3: That's
2: and
3: right.
2: Nobody's got a stronger dressing room than Triumph, I can tell you that.
0: By the way, WPDH, the radio station here, is celebrating 50 years, too. Went on the air June 1st, 1976. So, and Triumph has been part of the playlist for the 50 years.
2: 100% remember Mid-Hudson Civic Center.
0: Yes,
2: and
0: yes.
2: The radio station. And, you know, we love New York. You know, and especially Triumph always valued a lot of the tertiary markets, right? So it's not all about Manhattan, you know? The Poughkeepsies and the Albanys and the Glens Falls,
0: yep.
2: Binghamton, all those markets. Like, I'm hoping we can play Syracuse, another great one. I'm hoping we can play as many of those as possible on this second leg, because God, New York State was certainly Triumph stomping grounds.
0: Yeah, I was looking back at with a friend of mine, a good friend, Brian Reeve, who loves you guys, and he's just a big rock and roll fan, and he was reminiscing of tours in Poughkeepsie with Triumph, 1980, Progressions of Power Tour. Billy Sheehan and his band Talis opened up for you guys, reportedly, on that one. And you were also here in 1986 at the Civic Center on the Sport of Kings Tour. At the old Mid-Hudson Civic Center,
2: yep.
0: Which is still around. It's been rebranded. It's the MJN Convention Center now, but to many, it'll always be the Mid-Hudson Civic Center. And that room is still here, and so many memories in that room.
2: Wow.
0: Everybody's played there, you know? Everybody.
2: Yeah, it's so nice to see the older venues still going, you know, because
0: yeah.
2: A lot of them have been torn down.
0: Speaking with Gil Moore from Triumph, the Rock and Roll Machine Reloaded, the tour is hitting Jones Beach. We're excited for it. We got a carload of people heading down, Gil, for this one. Jones Beach on June 5th. And is there a chance Mike will show up? Does he want to be out there playing? Or he just doesn't seem like he can get it together to do it, right, health-wise?
2: The minute he's physically capable, he'll have his bass shipped out and he'll be on an airplane. It's just a matter of if that's going to happen or not, mm-hmm. You know? I talk to him every 3 or 4 days. His son comes out on the tour. His son, Matthew, he comes out about every 3 or 4 shows.
0: Oh, nice.
2: And we bring him up on stage. And, you know, he talks to the audience a little bit. And, it's become, you know, fingers crossed as far as Mike's concerned. Yeah, nobody's going to be disappointed. I can tell you that.
0: For sure.
2: And if anybody's wondering, all I'll say is just go check social media. That'll tell you everything you need to know.
0: Talking with Gil Moore, the big tour is hitting Jones Beach on June 5th. We're really looking forward to it, Gil. It's going to be great to see you. I mean, I don't know when you're going to be back around again. I mean, I have to go see you at Jones Beach. We all do. And we've been looking forward to this. It's been on the calendar for some time. You can get tickets through Ticketmaster. Jones Beach, June 5th is the area date we're talking about. What about social media? Where's the best way to connect with all things Triumph?
2: Well, I'm not a social media guy myself, so I'm not the best at giving advice, but okay. I know our own Triumph Facebook, actually my daughter's one of the people that moderates that. It's got great content from the tour, and we're posting on there every day, and our Instagram. So.
0: And you still have an official website, triumphmusic.com, is that it?
2: Oh, yeah, triumphmusic.com, and if you go there, you can also connect to Ticketmaster, which is where all the tickets are. All the tour dates are listed on triumphmusic.com, and we're going to roll into town and blow the roof off Jones Beach. I can tell you that.
0: Can't wait, Gil. Let's hope Mother Nature is good to us. That's a beautiful venue out there right by the water. And I'm hoping for beautiful weather on June 5th because it's going to be an amazing time.
2: Me too.
0: You know? So awesome. Gil Moore from Triumph joining us. Thank you for taking the time. Honored to speak with you, my friend. And can't wait to see you on June 5th at Jones Beach.
2: Well, thanks a lot for having me on, John. I'm looking forward to it. See all our friends from Long Island and Manhattan and, you know, the surrounding Jersey area and everything else. We're really looking forward to it.
0: Awesome. We'll see you there June 5th, Jones Beach for Triumph. Thanks again, Gil. Appreciate you.
2: Thanks, John.

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0: Double shot of triumph, 101.5 WPDH, the home of rock and roll. Follow your heart and lay it on the line. And a big thank you to Gilmore from Triumph for joining me on the show today. Great chatting with him. Looking forward to Jones Beach this Friday night. Rock and Roll Machine Reloaded 50th Anniversary Tour. If you missed any of the interview, I'll make sure I get that full interview up on the PDH website and the WPDH mobile app there. So look for that there in case you missed it. And coming up after 8 tonight, Matt Wardlaw will have your next code word for Foo Fighters in Cleveland, our big contest. 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Next hour, I'll have the big hair scare at 6:35. That wraps up the 5 o'clock drive home, the request portion of the show. 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
2: 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lot more. 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
2: 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And you got the big hair scare coming up next. 2 from Quiet Riot on the way.
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9: 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Partly cloudy tonight, low 48, sunny 85 for Wednesday. 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

A Quiet Riot, Bang Your Head, Mental Health, and Come On, Feel the Noise for the Big Hair Scare. 101.5 WPDH, the home of rock and roll. There are two big songs off of that huge album, Mental Health, which was the first heavy metal album to top the Billboard 200. Yeah, and according to a press release, Feel the Noise, Quiet Riot returns to the Great New York State Fair in Syracuse this summer. The iconic heavy metal band that made history as the first to top the Billboard 200 chart is making their raucous return to the Great New York State Fair this summer. Concertgoers are invited to the Chevy Court stage at 6 p.m. on opening day, Wednesday, August 26, to experience legendary rockers Quiet Riot perform their signature hits and fan favorite classic rock anthems. So if you want to take the road trip to Syracuse, definitely worth it to see the legendary Quiet Riot. There you have it. That is the Big Hair Scare. I gotta go.

0: limo has arrived. Thanks for hanging. Keep it here. You got Matt Wardlaw and the Ultimate Classic Rock Show up next at 7. Catch you back here tomorrow afternoon at 2. Hey, you're going to want to tune into the Boris Show this Wednesday morning.
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0: 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I want to take a minute to give a shout out to my good friend Joe O'Connor and his team at O'Connor and Partners. Joe's not only an incredible attorney, but a real supporter of our local community, always showing up when it counts. 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Joe and his team will fight for you with everything they've got, just like they do for all of us here in the community. 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

Paul Rogers and Bad Company both post some cool retro stuff on their social media. It's always a fun bit of time travel. It is hard to believe that we probably won't see Paul tour again, but you know, one day at a time, we will see what the future holds. And the same is true for the late Ozzy Osbourne. And as we know, the Osbournes say that things are in the works to keep Ozzy in front of us using modern technology. And I think at the very least, it's going to be interesting to see what they might conjure up. And we'll keep you posted as we hear more, of course, UCR fans. It is Ultimate Classic Rock.

I agree that we are far enough into the week now that you should be fully recovered from the weekend, not behaving like Joe Walsh in the 70s. Consider this a rock and roll intervention, UCR University. You got to get a hold of yourselves. Here's Requested Chili Peppers.

0: We are a handful of songs away from you getting the next code word that can put you in the running to hopefully go and see the Foo Fighters. Get those typing fingers ready and limbered up and be with us here at the start of the next hour. I will play you a few more before we get there. It's Ultimate Classic Rock.
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